0: Canyon Country Computer Satellite Weather. As we head into the evening, looking at some scattered showers and thunderstorms overnight, expect a low of 77. And then for tomorrow, Tuesday, we start off the day with sunny skies, but there is a chance of a thunderstorm later in the afternoon once again. Expect a high of 102 and a low of 74, with more rain overnight. On Wednesday, it'll be mostly sunny with a slight chance of afternoon thundershowers and a high of 96. I'm Brian Williams.
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2: This is a special news alert. Aliens have been sighted at Jackass Joe's in Crescent Junction, Utah. Several green lizard-looking aliens have been seen extracting Jackass Joe's jerky and loading the delicious jerky into some sort of oval-shaped spacecraft. They are gathering a huge assortment of jerky. We have interrupted this program to suggest, in order to obtain Jackass Joe's jerky, proceed to the junction of Highway 191 and I-70 in Crescent Junction ASAP. Before they get it all.
3: Welcome to This Week in Moab, where we explore the history, legends, movies, people, places, and landscapes that make southeastern Utah one of the most remarkable destinations on Earth.
4: This week in Moab history. On July 17, 1971, thousands of visitors made their way to Arches National Monument during one of the busiest summer seasons in its history. Congress had approved legislation redesignating Arches National Monument as Arches National Park, a change that would become official later that year when President Richard Nixon signed the bill on November 12, 1971. What had once been a quiet gateway town for ranchers and miners was rapidly becoming known around the world as the front door to Utah's Red Rock Country.
3: Moab Movie Minute. Today's movie takes us behind the scenes of Mission Impossible 2. In the fall of 1999, director John Woo brought Tom Cruise and an international production crew to southeastern Utah to capture dramatic action sequences against the region's towering sandstone cliffs. Cruise, known for performing many of his own stunts, reportedly spent days scouting locations with climbers and camera crews to find the perfect backdrop for the film's opening sequence. The rugged formations around Dead Horse Point and nearby Canyon Country provided exactly the sweeping cinematic landscape Wu envisioned. The opening scenes helped introduce millions of moviegoers to Moab's dramatic terrain, proving once again that southeastern Utah could convincingly portray places found nowhere else on Earth.
4: Did you know Moab's famous red rocks don't actually get their color from the sandstone itself? Most of the sandstone began as light-colored quartz sand. Over millions of years, iron-rich groundwater coated each grain with a thin layer of iron oxide, essentially natural rust. When the morning and evening sun strikes the cliffs, that microscopic coating creates the brilliant reds and oranges that have made southeastern Utah famous around the world.
3: That's This Week in Moab. Join us next week as we uncover another story from the explorers, filmmakers, pioneers, rivers, and remarkable landscapes that continue to shape Canyon Country. Until then, keep exploring.

0: Hey Moab, this is Grant County Sheriff Jameson Wiggins. 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Floods can occur along creeks, down dry washes, underneath cliffs, and anywhere it rains. To protect homes, many Moab and Grand County residents use sandbags, which you can get for free around town. Sandbags are a great way to protect vulnerable spots like doors, vents, and windows, while still letting most of the water move off of your property where it needs to go. Check out the Grand County Emergency Management webpage to find sandbag locations, and remember to use sandbags thoughtfully to keep water away from vulnerable spots without making the problem worse for your neighbors. On behalf of the Grand County Sheriff's Office, thank you for ensuring we have a safe monsoon season.
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4: 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People come from all over the world to see the beauty of southeastern Utah, and one of the most breathtaking drives anywhere is right here. Highway 191 through Moab. But this road demands your attention. There are long stretches with no shoulders, tight lanes, and heavy traffic from locals, visitors, trucks, and recreation vehicles. Every year, serious accidents happen here. And sadly, members of our community have lost their lives. Many of those crashes have something in common. Drivers looking at the scenery instead of the road. Drivers trying to pass because they're in a hurry. Drivers forgetting that the vehicle ahead may slow down suddenly. If you're visiting Moab, we're glad you're here. We hope you enjoy the incredible beauty of our area. But please remember, this road is not a racetrack. Slow down, stay alert, and if you're behind someone going a little slower, take a deep breath and be patient, because arriving a minute later is always better than not arriving at all. 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
2: As we move through the week across central and southeastern Utah, weather remains the biggest story, with officials urging residents and visitors to stay alert as the summer monsoon pattern continues. Recent storms have brought much-needed moisture to the region, helping reduce wildfire danger in many areas. However, that same moisture also brings an increased risk of flash flooding. State emergency managers and the National Weather Service are continuing to monitor conditions across central and southern Utah, reminding anyone planning to hike, camp, or explore slot canyons to keep a close eye on changing weather. Even storms miles away can send dangerous walls of water into narrow canyons with little warning. Meanwhile, communities throughout Moab, Green River, Price, Monticello, Blanding, and Castle Country continue their normal summer operations. Local governments are focusing on seasonal water management, infrastructure maintenance, and other routine public works projects as the busy summer tourism season continues. In education news, students may still be enjoying summer vacation, but the Grand County School District remains busy behind the scenes. District offices are operating on their regular summer schedule while staff prepare for the upcoming school year. The district is also reminding the public about its annual technology sale coming up on Thursday, July 30th. Surplus Chromebooks, desktop computers, and other technology equipment will be available for purchase. Anyone interested can find additional information, including available inventory, on the Grand County School District's official website.
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4: Canyon Country Computer Satellite Weather. For tonight, chance of showers and thunderstorms, slight chance of rain after midnight, cloudy skies and a low around 77. Tuesday, slight chance of rain in the morning, chance of showers and thunderstorms in the afternoon. Mostly sunny skies mid-morning, then gradually becoming partly sunny and hot with a high near 102. Tuesday night showers and possibly a thunderstorm, then rain likely, overnight low around 74. For Wednesday, chance of showers and thunderstorms, partly sunny at 96. I'm Chris Keith.
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8: From Red Rock Canyons to mountain trails, this is KCYN's Moab Outdoor Report. I'm your local trail guide, Ferdy Pacheco. Headlines first, high heat remains the main outdoor hazard, but watch for monsoon season afternoon showers possible across canyon country. Arches is open, but the National Park Service warns entrance waits can exceed 60 minutes and full trailhead lots may temporarily slow entry. Canyonlands reports Schaefer and White Rim open, while the Needles remains under a fire-related closure advisory. Check directly with NPS before traveling south. Hike of the week, Fisher Towers, managed by the BLM northeast of Moab off Highway 128. The out-and-back route is about 4.4 miles with roughly 650 feet of gain and a moderate rating. current surface is dry sand, rock, and exposed ledges. This week's news is extreme heat. Start near sunrise. Carry extra water. Afternoon's high temps could bring spring monsoon-like showers and flash flooding in washes and slot canyons. Bike Trail of the Week, the whole enchilada trail network above Moab. The complete route is about 26 miles, black and double black, with dirt, roots, rock, and long technical descents. Lower segments are dry and loose. Upper access can change with weather and shuttle operations. 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Off-road Trail of the Week, Cliffhanger, managed by the BLM from Cane Creek Road, southwest of town. It runs about 10 miles round trip and rates an 8 on the Moab scale. Minimum vehicle is a modified four-wheel drive with lockers, armor, low range, and an experienced spotter. Expect dry ledges, loose rock, and high consequence shelf sections. Avoid midday heat, air down early, and travel with another capable rig. This was Ferdy Pacheco. See you on the trails, my friend.

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2: 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I'm Nate from Red Rock Nissan. 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

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Highway 191 is one of the most beautiful drives in America. Towering red rock cliffs, wide open skies, and views that stop people in their tracks. But for the people who live here, Highway 191 isn't just a scenic highway. It's our way to work, our way home, and the road our families travel every day. Over the past few years, members of our community have lost their lives on this road. Some were neighbors, some were friends, some were people just passing through. Many accidents happen because drivers are distracted by the incredible scenery around Moab. Others happen when someone gets impatient and tries to pass on a narrow stretch of highway. Remember, Highway 191 has long stretches with no shoulders. There isn't much room for mistakes, so if you're traveling through our area, we ask one simple thing. Please slow down. Take in the beauty safely. Keep your eyes on the road, and only pass when it's truly safe and necessary. A few seconds of patience could save a life. 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
3: Hey Moab, this is Grand County Emergency Manager Kate Finley. Here in Moab, we know that during monsoon season, it's important to watch the weather and be careful if planning to spend time in creek corridors, slot canyons, and dry washes. 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Whether you're on foot, in a vehicle, or on a bike, turn around, don't drown. 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

0: From the KCYN and KCPX newsroom, this is the news from Moab in southeastern Utah.
1: As we move through the week across central and southeastern Utah, weather remains the biggest story, with officials urging residents and visitors to stay alert as the summer monsoon pattern continues. Recent storms have brought much-needed moisture to the region, helping reduce wildfire danger in many areas. However, that same moisture also brings an increased risk of flash flooding. State emergency managers and the National Weather Service are continuing to monitor conditions across central and southern Utah, reminding anyone planning to hike, camp, or explore slot canyons to keep a close eye on changing weather. Even storms miles away can send dangerous walls of water into narrow canyons with little warning. Meanwhile, communities throughout Moab, Green River, Price, Monticello, Blanding, and Castle Country continue their normal summer operations. Local governments are focusing on seasonal water management, infrastructure maintenance, and other routine public works projects as the busy summer tourism season continues. In education news, students may still be enjoying summer vacation, but the Grand County School District remains busy behind the scenes. District offices are operating on their regular summer schedule while staff prepare for the upcoming school year. The district is also reminding the public about its annual technology sale coming up on Thursday, July 30th. Surplus Chromebooks, desktop computers, and other technology equipment will be available for purchase. Anyone interested can find additional information, including available inventory, on the Grand County School District's official website.
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3: Canyon Country Computer Satellite Weather. For tonight, chance of showers and thunderstorms, slight chance of rain after midnight, cloudy skies and a low around 77. Tuesday, slight chance of rain in the morning, chance of showers and thunderstorms in the afternoon, mostly sunny skies mid-morning, then gradually becoming partly sunny and hot with a high near 102. Tuesday night, showers and possibly a thunderstorm, then rain likely, overnight low around 74. For Wednesday, chance of showers and thunderstorms, partly sunny at 96. I'm Chris Keith.
4: Hey there, this is Bubba Bartosh. I want to let you know that I host the Canyon Country Evening Drive Monday through Friday here on KCYN from 3 to 6 p.m. Tune in and have some fun with me. Hey, you might even lose some weight.
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8: Welcome to This Week in Moab, where we explore the history, legends, movies, people, places, and landscapes that make southeastern Utah one of the most remarkable destinations on Earth.
9: This week in Moab history. On July 17, 1971, thousands of visitors made their way to Arches National Monument during one of the busiest summer seasons in its history. Congress had approved legislation redesignating Arches National Monument as Arches National Park, a change that would become official later that year when President Richard Nixon signed the bill on November 12th in 1971. What had once been a quiet gateway town for ranchers and miners was rapidly becoming known around the world as the front door to Utah's Red Rock Country.
8: Moab Movie Minute. Today's movie takes us behind the scenes of Mission Impossible 2. In the fall of 1999, director John Woo brought Tom Cruise and an international production crew to southeastern Utah to capture dramatic action sequences against the region's towering sandstone cliffs. Cruise, known for performing many of his own stunts, reportedly spent days scouting locations with climbers and camera crews to find the perfect backdrop for the film's opening sequence. The rugged formations around Dead Horse Point and nearby Canyon Country provided exactly the sweeping cinematic landscape Wu envisioned. The opening scenes helped introduce millions of moviegoers to Moab's dramatic terrain, proving once again that southeastern Utah could convincingly portray places found nowhere else on Earth.
9: Did you know Moab's famous red rocks don't actually get their color from the sandstone itself? Most of the sandstone began as light-colored quartz sand. Over millions of years, iron-rich groundwater coated each grain with a thin layer of iron oxide, essentially natural rust. When the morning and evening sun strikes the cliffs, that microscopic coating creates the brilliant reds and oranges that have made southeastern Utah famous around the world.
8: That's This Week in Moab. Join us next week as we uncover another story from the explorers, filmmakers, pioneers, rivers, and remarkable landscapes that continue to shape Canyon Country. Until then, keep exploring.

0: And the saga continues in the quest to acquire the best jerky on planet Earth.
1: Dang! We have arrived at Jackass Joe's, just off I-70 and exit 182 in Crescent Junction, Utah. Time for you to disembark the spaceship and acquire some of the world's best jerky.
2: But people in Utah can legally carry guns.
1: So what, Tang?
2: Well, when they see a green alien running through the parking lot, they are going to open fire.
1: I guess you're right. Let's depart immediately and figure out a new plan.
2: Evie, I wanted some of that Jackass Joe's UFO jerky.
1: Maybe next flight.

191. One of the most beautiful stretches of road in the Southwest. It winds through red rock canyons, desert skies, and the gateway to places we all love. Arches, canyonlands, home. But over the past 10 years, this highway has also taken something from us. Mothers, fathers, sons, daughters, friends, neighbors. Lives changed forever in a moment that could never be taken back. Highway 191 has no shoulders in many places. Sharp curves, steep hills, heavy truck traffic. And during the summer months, thousands of visitors unfamiliar with the road, all sharing the same narrow ribbon of pavement. Today, KCYN pauses to remember those who never made it home, to honor the families who carry that loss every day, and to remind every one of us behind the wheel, slow down, pay attention, give each other space, arrive alive, because no view, no schedule, no destination is worth a life. From all of us at KCYN, 97.1 FM, this tribute is for those we've lost and for those still traveling. Highway 191 today.

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2: As we move through the week across central and southeastern Utah, weather remains the biggest story, with officials urging residents and visitors to stay alert as the summer monsoon pattern continues. Recent storms have brought much-needed moisture to the region, helping reduce wildfire danger in many areas. However, that same moisture also brings an increased risk of flash flooding. State emergency managers and the National Weather Service are continuing to monitor conditions across central and southern Utah, reminding anyone planning to hike, camp, or explore slot canyons to keep a close eye on changing weather. Even storms miles away can send dangerous walls of water into narrow canyons with little warning. Meanwhile, communities throughout Moab, Green River, Price, Monticello, Blanding, and Castle Country continue their normal summer operations. Local governments are focusing on seasonal water management, infrastructure maintenance, and other routine public works projects as the busy summer tourism season continues. In education news, students may still be enjoying summer vacation, but the Grand County School District remains busy behind the scenes. District offices are operating on their regular summer schedule while staff prepare for the upcoming school year. The district is also reminding the public about its annual technology sale coming up on Thursday, July 30th. Surplus Chromebooks, desktop computers, and other technology equipment will be available for purchase. Anyone interested can find additional information, including available inventory, on the Grand County School District's official website.
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4: Canyon Country Computer Satellite Weather. For tonight, chance of showers and thunderstorms, slight chance of rain after midnight, cloudy skies and a low around 77. Tuesday, slight chance of rain in the morning, chance of showers and thunderstorms in the afternoon, mostly sunny skies mid-morning, then gradually becoming partly sunny and hot with a high near 102. Tuesday night, showers and possibly a thunderstorm, then rain likely, overnight low around 74. For Wednesday, chance of showers and thunderstorms, partly sunny at 96. I'm Chris Keith.
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8: From Red Rock Canyons to mountain trails, this is KCYN's Moab Outdoor Report. I'm your local trail guide, Ferdy Pacheco. Headlines first, high heat remains the main outdoor hazard, but watch for monsoon season afternoon showers possible across canyon country. Arches is open, but the National Park Service warns entrance waits can exceed 60 minutes and full trailhead lots may temporarily slow entry. Canyonlands reports Schaefer and White Rim open, while the Needles remains under a fire-related closure advisory. Check directly with NPS before traveling south. Hike of the week, Fisher Towers, managed by the BLM northeast of Moab off Highway 128. The out-and-back route is about 4.4 miles with roughly 650 feet of gain and a moderate rating. Current surface is dry sand, rock, and exposed ledges. This week's news is extreme heat. Start near sunrise. Carry extra water. Afternoon's high temps could bring spring monsoon like showers and flash flooding in washes and slot canyons. Bike Trail of the Week, the whole enchilada trail network above Moab. The complete route is about 26 miles, black and double black, with dirt, roots, rock, and long technical descents. Lower segments are dry and loose. Upper access can change with weather and shuttle operations. 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It runs about 10 miles round trip and rates an 8 on the Moab scale. 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Avoid midday heat, air down early, and travel with another capable rig. This was Ferdy Pacheco. 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
2: By the looks of this facility, we may have been preceded by other aliens.
1: Commanders, are we certain Jackass Joe's will accept interstellar Bitcoin as a form of payment for their delicious assortment of jerky?
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5: 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Highway 191 runs through one of the most beautiful landscapes in the world. Towering red rock cliffs, wide desert skies, and views that make people want to slow down and take it all in. And that's exactly the problem. Every year, accidents happen on Highway 191 because drivers are looking at the scenery instead of the road ahead. This highway has long stretches with no shoulders, heavy traffic, and very little room for mistakes. In recent years, members of our community have lost their lives here. So if you're visiting Moab, we're glad you came. Take pictures, enjoy the views, but please do it safely. Keep your eyes on the road, give yourself extra time, and only pass when it's absolutely safe to do so. Because the most important view of all is the road in front of you. 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
2: As we move through the week across central and southeastern Utah, weather remains the biggest story, with officials urging residents and visitors to stay alert as the summer monsoon pattern continues. Recent storms have brought much-needed moisture to the region, helping reduce wildfire danger in many areas. However, that same moisture also brings an increased risk of flash flooding. State emergency managers and the National Weather Service are continuing to monitor conditions across central and southern Utah, reminding anyone planning to hike, camp, or explore slot canyons to keep a close eye on changing weather. Even storms miles away can send dangerous walls of water into narrow canyons with little warning. Meanwhile, communities throughout Moab, Green River, Price, Monticello, Blanding, and Castle Country continue their normal summer operations. Local governments are focusing on seasonal water management, infrastructure maintenance, and other routine public works projects as the busy summer tourism season continues. In education news, students may still be enjoying summer vacation, but the Grand County School District remains busy behind the scenes. District offices are operating on their regular summer schedule while staff prepare for the upcoming school year. The district is also reminding the public about its annual technology sale coming up on Thursday, July 30th. Surplus Chromebooks, desktop computers, and other technology equipment will be available for purchase. Anyone interested can find additional information, including available inventory, on the Grand County School District's official website.
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4: Canyon Country Computer Satellite Weather. For tonight, chance of showers and thunderstorms, slight chance of rain after midnight, cloudy skies and a low around 77. Tuesday, slight chance of rain in the morning, chance of showers and thunderstorms in the afternoon. Mostly sunny skies mid-morning, then gradually becoming partly sunny and hot with a high near 102. Tuesday night showers and possibly a thunderstorm, then rain likely, overnight low around 74. For Wednesday, chance of showers and thunderstorms, partly sunny at 96. I'm Chris Keith.
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6: Welcome to This Week in Moab, where we explore the history, legends, movies, people, places, and landscapes that make southeastern Utah one of the most remarkable destinations on Earth.
2: This Week in Moab History. On July 17, 1971, thousands of visitors made their way to Arches National Monument during one of the busiest summer seasons in its history. Congress had approved legislation redesignating Arches National Monument as Arches National Park, a change that would become official later that year when President Richard Nixon signed the bill on November 12, 1971. What had once been a quiet gateway town for ranchers and miners was rapidly becoming known around the world as the front door to Utah's Red Rock Country.
6: Moab Movie Minute. Today's movie takes us behind the scenes of Mission Impossible 2. In the fall of 1999, director John Woo brought Tom Cruise and an international production crew to southeastern Utah to capture dramatic action sequences against the region's towering sandstone cliffs. Cruise, known for performing many of his own stunts, reportedly spent days scouting locations with climbers and camera crews to find the perfect backdrop for the film's opening sequence. The rugged formations around Dead Horse Point and nearby canyon country provided exactly the sweeping cinematic landscape Wu envisioned. The opening scenes helped introduce millions of moviegoers to Moab's dramatic terrain, proving once again that southeastern Utah could convincingly portray places found nowhere else on Earth.
7: Did you know Moab's famous red rocks don't actually get their color from the sandstone itself? Most of the sandstone began as light-colored quartz sand. Over millions of years, iron-rich groundwater coated each grain with a thin layer of iron oxide, essentially natural rust. When the morning and evening sun strikes the cliffs, that microscopic coating creates the brilliant reds and oranges that have made southeastern Utah famous around the world.
6: That's This Week in Moab. Join us next week as we uncover another story from the explorers, filmmakers, pioneers, rivers, and remarkable landscapes that continue to shape canyon country. Until then, keep exploring.

He's a ranch hand in a pinch, man. Hotter than the red on the cattle brand. Cause she's a gold digger with a quick trigger. A cast iron skillet's

0: Hey, Slim. What you eating?
1: I'm chewing on some of that Jackass Joe's UFO jerky we bought last night at Jackass Joe's in Cranston Junction.
0: Coyotes are loud tonight.
1: They sure are, Clayton.
2: Dang, that shooting star just landed near the horses.
1: Look at there. Two green lizards are coming this way.
3: Earthlings, we are trying to locate Jackass Joe.
1: Well, I'll be danged.
4: Yes, we are searching for Jackass Joe's UFO jerky in Crescent Junction, Utah.
3: Yes, at the junction of I-70 and Highway 191, exit 182.
2: Well, you two horny toads are a few miles away.
1: Yeah, we are a few miles outside of Green River, Utah.
4: Well, this looks eerily like Mars to me.
1: Don't worry, that there jerky has no jackass in it.
2: Oh, Slim.
5: 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People come from all over the world to see the beauty of southeastern Utah. And one of the most breathtaking drives anywhere is right here. Highway 191 through Moab. But this road demands your attention. There are long stretches with no shoulders, tight lanes, and heavy traffic from locals, visitors, trucks, and recreation vehicles. Every year, serious accidents happen here. And sadly, members of our community have lost their lives. Many of those crashes have something in common. Drivers looking at the scenery instead of the road. Drivers trying to pass because they're in a hurry. Drivers forgetting that the vehicle ahead may slow down suddenly. If you're visiting Moab, we're glad you're here. We hope you enjoy the incredible beauty of our area. But please remember, this road is not a racetrack. Slow down, stay alert. And if you're behind someone going a little slower, take a deep breath and be patient. Because arriving a minute later is always better than not arriving at all. From your friends at KCYN 97.1 FM, let's work together to keep Highway 191 safe.

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2: As we move through the week across central and southeastern Utah, weather remains the biggest story, with officials urging residents and visitors to stay alert as the summer monsoon pattern continues. Recent storms have brought much-needed moisture to the region, helping reduce wildfire danger in many areas. However, that same moisture also brings an increased risk of flash flooding. State emergency managers and the National Weather Service are continuing to monitor conditions across central and southern Utah, reminding anyone planning to hike, camp, or explore slot canyons to keep a close eye on changing weather. Even storms miles away can send dangerous walls of water into narrow canyons with little warning. Meanwhile, communities throughout Moab, Green River, Price, Monticello, Blanding, and Castle Country continue their normal summer operations. Local governments are focusing on seasonal water management, infrastructure maintenance, and other routine public works projects as the busy summer tourism season continues. In education news, students may still be enjoying summer vacation, but the Grand County School District remains busy behind the scenes. District offices are operating on their regular summer schedule while staff prepare for the upcoming school year. The district is also reminding the public about its annual technology sale coming up on Thursday, July 30th. Surplus Chromebooks, desktop computers, and other technology equipment will be available for purchase. Anyone interested can find additional information, including available inventory, on the Grand County School District's official website.
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4: Canyon Country Computer Satellite Weather. For tonight, chance of showers and thunderstorms, slight chance of rain after midnight, cloudy skies and a low around 77. Tuesday, slight chance of rain in the morning, chance of showers and thunderstorms in the afternoon, mostly sunny skies mid-morning, then gradually becoming partly sunny and hot with a high near 102. Tuesday night, showers and possibly a thunderstorm, then rain likely, overnight low around 74. For Wednesday, chance of showers and thunderstorms, partly sunny at 96. I'm Chris Keith.
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7: 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I'm your local trail guide, Ferdy Pacheco. Headlines first. High heat remains the main outdoor hazard, but watch for monsoon season afternoon showers possible across canyon country. Arches is open, but the National Park Service warns entrance waits can exceed 60 minutes, and full trailhead lots may temporarily slow entry. Canyonlands reports Schaefer and White Rim open, while the Needles remains under a fire-related closure advisory. Check directly with NPS before traveling south. Hike of the week, Fisher Towers, managed by the BLM northeast of Moab off Highway 128. The out and back route is about 4.4 miles with roughly 650 feet of gain and a moderate rating. Current surface is dry sand, rock, and exposed ledges. This week's news is extreme heat. Start near sunrise. Carry extra water. Afternoon's high temps could bring spring monsoon-like showers and flash flooding in washes and slot canyons. Bike trail of the week, the whole enchilada trail network above Moab. The complete route is about 26 miles, black and double black, with dirt, roots, rock, and long technical descents. Lower segments are dry and loose. Upper access can change with weather and shuttle operations. Confirm your drop point, inspect brakes, and carry layers, plus repair gear. Off-road trail of the week, Cliffhanger, managed by the BLM from Cane Creek Road, southwest of town. It runs about 10 miles round trip and rates an 8 on the Moab scale. Minimum vehicle is a modified four-wheel drive with lockers, armor, low range, and an experienced spotter. Expect dry ledges, loose rock, and high consequence shelf sections. Avoid midday heat, air down early, and travel with another capable rig. This was Ferdy Pacheco. See you on the trails, my friend.

0: Breaker 19, this here's Lazy Lizard. Anybody got a copy?
1: Yeah, I got you. Loud and clear, Lazy Lizard. This is Highway Ranger.
0: Hey, Ranger. Do you know what exit I need to take off of I-70 to get to Jackass Joe's Jerky?
1: Yes, good buddy. Take exit 182. Look for the Arches National Park and Moab exit sign for Highway 191.
0: Hey, is it true they have some of the best jerky in the USA?
1: Yepers, that's what I hear.
0: Dang, looks like a bunch of us 18-wheelers are lining up now. Heck, we got us a convoy heading for Jackass Joe's in Crescent Junction, Utah.
1: That's because they have the biggest and best assortment of jerky you have ever seen.

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Highway 191 is one of the most beautiful drives in America. Towering red rock cliffs, wide open skies, and views that stop people in their tracks. But for the people who live here, Highway 191 isn't just a scenic highway. It's our way to work, our way home, and the road our families travel every day. Over the past few years, members of our community have lost their lives on this road. Some were neighbors, some were friends, some were people just passing through. Many accidents happen because drivers are distracted by the incredible scenery around Moab. Others happen when someone gets impatient and tries to pass on a narrow stretch of highway. Remember, Highway 191 has long stretches with no shoulders. There isn't much room for mistakes, so if you're traveling through our area, we ask one simple thing. Please slow down. Take in the beauty safely. Keep your eyes on the road, and only pass when it's truly safe and necessary. A few seconds of patience could save a life. 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
3: As we move through the week across central and southeastern Utah, weather remains the biggest story, with officials urging residents and visitors to stay alert as the summer monsoon pattern continues. Recent storms have brought much-needed moisture to the region, helping reduce wildfire danger in many areas. However, that same moisture also brings an increased risk of flash flooding. State emergency managers and the National Weather Service are continuing to monitor conditions across central and southern Utah, reminding anyone planning to hike, camp, or explore slot canyons to keep a close eye on changing weather. Even storms miles away can send dangerous walls of water into narrow canyons with little warning. Meanwhile, communities throughout Moab, Green River, Price, Monticello, Blanding, and Castle Country continue their normal summer operations. Local governments are focusing on seasonal water management, infrastructure maintenance, and other routine public works projects as the busy summer tourism season continues. In education news, students may still be enjoying summer vacation, but the Grand County School District remains busy behind the scenes. District offices are operating on their regular summer schedule while staff prepare for the upcoming school year. The district is also reminding the public about its annual technology sale coming up on Thursday, July 30th. Surplus Chromebooks, desktop computers, and other technology equipment will be available for purchase. Anyone interested can find additional information, including available inventory, on the Grand County School District's official website.
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5: Canyon Country computer satellite weather. For the rest of the morning, you have a 40% chance of showers and thunderstorms. It'll be mostly cloudy with a low around 77. As we head into the day, it'll be a 30% chance of showers and thunderstorms, sunny, then becoming partly sunny and hot with a high near 102. And for Tuesday night, you have an 80% chance of showers and possibly a thunderstorm with a low around 74. I'm Troy Alcorn.
6: 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I want to let you know that I host the Kenyon Country Evening Drive Monday through Friday here on KCYN from 3 to 6 p.m. Tune in and have some fun with me. 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
8: Hey Moab, this is Grant County Sheriff Jamison Wiggins. It's monsoon season, which means we all need to be prepared for potential flooding. Floods can occur along creeks, down dry washes, underneath cliffs, and anywhere it rains. To protect homes, many Moab and Grand County residents use sandbags, which you can get for free around town. Sandbags are a great way to protect vulnerable spots like doors, vents, and windows, while still letting most of the water move off of your property where it needs to go. Check out the Grand County Emergency Management webpage to find sandbag locations, and remember to use sandbags thoughtfully to keep water away from vulnerable spots without making the problem worse for your neighbors. On behalf of the Grand County Sheriff's Office, thank you for ensuring we have a safe monsoon season.
9: Welcome to This Week in Moab, where we explore the history, legends, movies, people, places, and landscapes that make southeastern Utah one of the most remarkable destinations on Earth.
10: This Week in Moab History. On July 17, 1971, thousands of visitors made their way to Arches National Monument during one of the busiest summer seasons in its history. Congress had approved legislation redesignating Arches National Monument as Arches National Park, a change that would become official later that year when President Richard Nixon signed the bill on November 12, 1971. What had once been a quiet gateway town for ranchers and miners was rapidly becoming known around the world as the front door to Utah's Red Rock Country.
9: Moab Movie Minute. Today's movie takes us behind the scenes of Mission Impossible 2. In the fall of 1999, director John Woo brought Tom Cruise and an international production crew to southeastern Utah to capture dramatic action sequences against the region's towering sandstone cliffs. Cruise, known for performing many of his own stunts, reportedly spent days scouting locations with climbers and camera crews to find the perfect backdrop for the film's opening sequence. The rugged formations around Dead Horse Point and nearby Canyon Country provided exactly the sweeping, cinematic landscape Wu envisioned. The opening scenes helped introduce millions of moviegoers to Moab's dramatic terrain, proving once again that southeastern Utah could convincingly portray places found nowhere else on Earth.
10: Did you know Moab's famous red rocks don't actually get their color from the sandstone itself? Most of the sandstone began as light-colored quartz sand. Over millions of years, iron-rich groundwater coated each grain with a thin layer of iron oxide, essentially natural rust. When the morning and evening sun strikes the cliffs, that microscopic coating creates the brilliant reds and oranges that have made southeastern Utah famous around the world.
9: That's This Week in Moab. Join us next week as we uncover another story from the explorers, filmmakers, pioneers, rivers, and remarkable landscapes that continue to shape Canyon Country. Until then, keep exploring.

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2: Highway 191, one of the most beautiful stretches of road in the Southwest. It winds through red rock canyons, desert skies, and the gateway to places we all love. Arches, Canyonlands, home. But over the past 10 years, this highway has also taken something from us. Mothers, fathers, sons, daughters, friends, neighbors. Lives changed forever in a moment that could never be taken back. Highway 191 has no shoulders in many places. Sharp curves, steep hills, heavy truck traffic. And during the summer months, thousands of visitors unfamiliar with the road, all sharing the same narrow ribbon of pavement. Today, KCYN pauses to remember those who never made it home, to honor the families who carry that loss every day, and to remind every one of us behind the wheel, slow down, pay attention, give each other space, arrive alive, because no view, no schedule, no destination is worth a life. From all of us at KCYN, 97.1 FM, this tribute is for those we've lost and for those still traveling. Highway 191 today.

of a Texas ghost town, 1865, where he swore this one last run and he's done forever. She'd be his bride.

Over crazy, 'cause all she heard was his voice when it moaned. Her silhouette was last seen on the mesa, and she was gone.

0: From the KCYN and KCPX newsroom, this is the news from Moab in southeastern Utah.
1: As we move through the week across central and southeastern Utah, weather remains the biggest story, with officials urging residents and visitors to stay alert as the summer monsoon pattern continues. Recent storms have brought much-needed moisture to the region, helping reduce wildfire danger in many areas. However, that same moisture also brings an increased risk of flash flooding. State emergency managers and the National Weather Service are continuing to monitor conditions across central and southern Utah, reminding anyone planning to hike, camp, or explore slot canyons to keep a close eye on changing weather. Even storms miles away can send dangerous walls of water into narrow canyons with little warning. Meanwhile, communities throughout Moab, Green River, Price, Monticello, Blanding, and Castle Country continue their normal summer operations. Local governments are focusing on seasonal water management, infrastructure maintenance, and other routine public works projects as the busy summer tourism season continues. In education news, students may still be enjoying summer vacation, but the Grand County School District remains busy behind the scenes. District offices are operating on their regular summer schedule while staff prepare for the upcoming school year. The district is also reminding the public about its annual technology sale coming up on Thursday, July 30th. Surplus Chromebooks, desktop computers, and other technology equipment will be available for purchase. Anyone interested can find additional information, including available inventory, on the Grand County School District's official website.
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3: Canyon Country computer satellite weather. For the rest of the morning, you have a 40% chance of showers and thunderstorms. It'll be mostly cloudy with a low around 77. As we head into the day, it'll be a 30% chance of showers and thunderstorms, sunny, then becoming partly sunny and hot with a high near 102. And for Tuesday night, you have an 80% chance of showers and possibly a thunderstorm with a low around 74. I'm Troy Alcorn.
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5: Hey Moab, this is Grand County Emergency Manager Kate Finley. Here in Moab, we know that during monsoon season, it's important to watch the weather and be careful if planning to spend time in creek corridors, slot canyons, and dry washes. 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Whether you're on foot, in a vehicle, or on a bike, turn around, don't drown. In Moab, we know it's always safer to wait out the storm.
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8: Welcome to This Week in Moab, where we explore the history, legends, movies, people, places, and landscapes that make southeastern Utah one of the most remarkable destinations on Earth.
9: This Week in Moab History. On July 17, 1971, thousands of visitors made their way to Arches National Monument during one of the busiest summer seasons in its history. Congress had approved legislation redesignating Arches National Monument as Arches National Park, a change that would become official later that year when President Richard Nixon signed the bill on November 12, 1971. What had once been a quiet gateway town for ranchers and miners was rapidly becoming known around the world as the front door to Utah's Red Rock Country.
8: Moab Movie Minute. Today's movie takes us behind the scenes of Mission Impossible 2. In the fall of 1999, director John Woo brought Tom Cruise and an international production crew to southeastern Utah to capture dramatic action sequences against the region's towering sandstone cliffs. Cruise, known for performing many of his own stunts, reportedly spent days scouting locations with climbers and camera crews to find the perfect backdrop for the film's opening sequence. The rugged formations around Dead Horse Point and nearby Canyon Country provided exactly the sweeping cinematic landscape Wu envisioned. The opening scenes helped introduce millions of moviegoers to Moab's dramatic terrain, proving once again that southeastern Utah could convincingly portray places found nowhere else on Earth.
9: Did you know Moab's famous red rocks don't actually get their color from the sandstone itself? Most of the sandstone began as light-colored quartz sand. Over millions of years, iron-rich groundwater coated each grain with a thin layer of iron oxide, essentially natural rust. When the morning and evening sun strikes the cliffs, that microscopic coating creates the brilliant reds and oranges that have made southeastern Utah famous around the world.
8: That's This Week in Moab. Join us next week as we uncover another story from the explorers, filmmakers, pioneers, rivers, and remarkable landscapes that continue to shape Canyon Country. Until then, keep exploring.

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And if you couldn't turn around without us touching, would you mind?

0: destination has been reached.
1: Jackass Joe's is in Crescent Junction, Utah.
0: Deploy all landing procedures and prepare to enter Jackass Joe's.
2: By the looks of this facility, we may have been preceded by other aliens.
1: Commanders, are we certain Jackass Joe's will accept interstellar Bitcoin as a form of payment for their delicious assortment of jerky?
0: Well, we are in Crescent Junction, Utah, at the intersection of Highway 191 and IH-70, USA, and Bitcoin is accepted in Utah.
2: Let's ask this human employee.
3: 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We only accept greenbacks and credit cards here at Jackass Joe.
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5: 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People come from all over the world to see the beauty of southeastern Utah. And one of the most breathtaking drives anywhere is right here. Highway 191 through Moab. But this road demands your attention. There are long stretches with no shoulders, tight lanes, and heavy traffic from locals, visitors, trucks, and recreation vehicles. Every year, serious accidents happen here. And sadly, members of our community have lost their lives. Many of those crashes have something in common. Drivers looking at the scenery instead of the road. Drivers trying to pass because they're in a hurry. Drivers forgetting that the vehicle ahead may slow down suddenly. If you're visiting Moab, we're glad you're here. We hope you enjoy the incredible beauty of our area. But please remember, this road is not a racetrack. Slow down, stay alert. And if you're behind someone going a little slower, take a deep breath and be patient. Because arriving a minute later is always better than not arriving at all. From your friends at KCYN 97.1 FM, let's work together to keep Highway 191 safe.

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2: As we move through the week across central and southeastern Utah, weather remains the biggest story, with officials urging residents and visitors to stay alert as the summer monsoon pattern continues. Recent storms have brought much-needed moisture to the region, helping reduce wildfire danger in many areas. However, that same moisture also brings an increased risk of flash flooding. State emergency managers and the National Weather Service are continuing to monitor conditions across central and southern Utah, reminding anyone planning to hike, camp, or explore slot canyons to keep a close eye on changing weather. Even storms miles away can send dangerous walls of water into narrow canyons with little warning. Meanwhile, communities throughout Moab, Green River, Price, Monticello, Blanding, and Castle Country continue their normal summer operations. Local governments are focusing on seasonal water management, infrastructure maintenance, and other routine public works projects as the busy summer tourism season continues. In education news, students may still be enjoying summer vacation, but the Grand County School District remains busy behind the scenes. District offices are operating on their regular summer schedule while staff prepare for the upcoming school year. The district is also reminding the public about its annual technology sale coming up on Thursday, July 30th. Surplus Chromebooks, desktop computers, and other technology equipment will be available for purchase. Anyone interested can find additional information, including available inventory, on the Grand County School District's official website.
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4: Canyon Country computer satellite weather. For the rest of the morning, you have a 40% chance of showers and thunderstorms. It'll be mostly cloudy with a low around 77. As we head into the day, it'll be a 30% chance of showers and thunderstorms, sunny, then becoming partly sunny and hot with a high near 102. And for Tuesday night, you have an 80% chance of showers and possibly a thunderstorm with a low around 74. I'm Troy Alcorn.
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8: 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I'm your local trail guide, Ferdy Pacheco. Headlines first, high heat remains the main outdoor hazard, but watch for monsoon season afternoon showers possible across canyon country. Arches is open, but the National Park Service warns entrance waits can exceed 60 minutes and full trailhead lots may temporarily slow entry. Canyonlands reports Schaefer and White Rim open, while the Needles remains under a fire-related closure advisory. Check directly with NPS before traveling south. Hike of the week, Fisher Towers, managed by the BLM northeast of Moab off Highway 128. The out and back route is about 4.4 miles with roughly 650 feet of gain and a moderate rating. Current surface is dry sand, rock, and exposed ledges. This week's news is extreme heat. Start near sunrise. Carry extra water. Afternoon's high temps could bring spring monsoon like showers and flash flooding in washes and slot canyons. Bike trail of the week. The whole enchilada trail network above Moab. The complete route is about 26 miles, black and double black, with dirt, roots, rock, and long technical descents. Lower segments are dry and loose. Upper access can change with weather and shuttle operations. 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Off-road trail of the week, Cliffhanger, managed by the BLM from Cane Creek Road, southwest of town. It runs about 10 miles round trip and rates an 8 on the Moab scale. Minimum vehicle is a modified four-wheel drive with lockers, armor, low range, and an experienced spotter. Expect dry ledges, loose rock, and high consequence shelf sections. Avoid midday heat, air down early, and travel with another capable rig. This was Ferdy Pacheco. See you on the trails, my friend.
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Highway 191 is one of the most beautiful drives in America. Towering red rock cliffs, wide open skies, and views that stop people in their tracks. But for the people who live here, Highway 191 isn't just a scenic highway. It's our way to work, our way home, and the road our families travel every day. Over the past few years, members of our community have lost their lives on this road. Some were neighbors, some were friends, some were people just passing through. Many accidents happen because drivers are distracted by the incredible scenery around Moab. Others happen when someone gets impatient and tries to pass on a narrow stretch of highway. Remember, Highway 191 has long stretches with no shoulders. There isn't much room for mistakes, so if you're traveling through our area, we ask one simple thing. Please slow down. Take in the beauty safely. Keep your eyes on the road, and only pass when it's truly safe and necessary. A few seconds of patience could save a life. 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
2: As we move through the week across central and southeastern Utah, weather remains the biggest story, with officials urging residents and visitors to stay alert as the summer monsoon pattern continues. Recent storms have brought much-needed moisture to the region, helping reduce wildfire danger in many areas. However, that same moisture also brings an increased risk of flash flooding. State emergency managers and the National Weather Service are continuing to monitor conditions across central and southern Utah, reminding anyone planning to hike, camp, or explore slot canyons to keep a close eye on changing weather. Even storms miles away can send dangerous walls of water into narrow canyons with little warning. Meanwhile, communities throughout Moab, Green River, Price, Monticello, Blanding, and Castle Country continue their normal summer operations. Local governments are focusing on seasonal water management, infrastructure maintenance, and other routine public works projects as the busy summer tourism season continues. In education news, students may still be enjoying summer vacation, but the Grand County School District remains busy behind the scenes. District offices are operating on their regular summer schedule while staff prepare for the upcoming school year. The district is also reminding the public about its annual technology sale coming up on Thursday, July 30th. Surplus Chromebooks, desktop computers, and other technology equipment will be available for purchase. Anyone interested can find additional information, including available inventory, on the Grand County School District's official website.
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4: The Canyon Country Computer Satellite Weather. For the rest of the morning, you have a 40% chance of showers and thunderstorms. It'll be mostly cloudy with a low around 77. As we head into the day, it'll be a 30% chance of showers and thunderstorms, sunny, then becoming partly sunny and hot with a high near 102. And for Tuesday night, you have an 80% chance of showers and possibly a thunderstorm with a low around 74. I'm Troy Alcorn.
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8: Welcome to This Week in Moab, where we explore the history, legends, movies, people, places, and landscapes that make southeastern Utah one of the most remarkable destinations on earth.
2: This Week in Moab History. On July 17, 1971, thousands of visitors made their way to Arches National Monument during one of the busiest summer seasons in its history. Congress had approved legislation redesignating Arches National Monument as Arches National Park, a change that would become official later that year when President Richard Nixon signed the bill on November 12, 1971. What had once been a quiet gateway town for ranchers and miners was rapidly becoming known around the world as the front door to Utah's Red Rock Country.
8: Moab Movie Minute. Today's movie takes us behind the scenes of Mission Impossible 2. In the fall of 1999, Director John Woo brought Tom Cruise and an international production crew to southeastern Utah to capture dramatic action sequences against the region's towering sandstone cliffs. Cruise, known for performing many of his own stunts, reportedly spent days scouting locations with climbers and camera crews to find the perfect backdrop for the film's opening sequence. The rugged formations around Dead Horse Point and nearby Canyon Country provided exactly the sweeping cinematic landscape Woo envisioned. The opening scenes helped introduce millions of moviegoers to Moab's dramatic terrain, proving once again that southeastern Utah could convincingly portray places found nowhere else on Earth.
9: Did you know Moab's famous red rocks don't actually get their color from the sandstone itself? Most of the sandstone began as light-colored quartz sand. Over millions of years, iron-rich groundwater coated each grain with a thin layer of iron oxide, essentially natural rust. When the morning and evening sun strikes the cliffs, that microscopic coating creates the brilliant reds and oranges that have made southeastern Utah famous around the world.
8: That's This Week in Moab. Join us next week as we uncover another story from the explorers, filmmakers, pioneers, rivers, and remarkable landscapes that continue to shape Canyon Country. Until then, keep exploring.

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2: Highway 191. One of the most beautiful stretches of road in the Southwest. It winds through red rock canyons, desert skies, and the gateway to places we all love. Arches, canyonlands, home. But over the past 10 years, this highway has also taken something from us. Mothers, fathers, sons, daughters, friends, neighbors. Lives changed forever in a moment that could never be taken back. Highway 191 has no shoulders in many places. Sharp curves, steep hills, heavy truck traffic. And during the summer months, thousands of visitors unfamiliar with the road, all sharing the same narrow ribbon of pavement. Today, KCYN pauses to remember those who never made it home, to honor the families who carry that loss every day, and to remind every one of us behind the wheel, slow down, pay attention, give each other space, arrive alive, because no view, no schedule, no destination is worth a life. From all of us at KCYN, 97.1 FM, this tribute is for those we've lost and for those still traveling. Highway 191 today.

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1: As we move through the week across central and southeastern Utah, weather remains the biggest story, with officials urging residents and visitors to stay alert as the summer monsoon pattern continues. Recent storms have brought much-needed moisture to the region, helping reduce wildfire danger in many areas. However, that same moisture also brings an increased risk of flash flooding. State emergency managers and the National Weather Service are continuing to monitor conditions across central and southern Utah, reminding anyone planning to hike, camp, or explore slot canyons to keep a close eye on changing weather. Even storms miles away can send dangerous walls of water into narrow canyons with little warning. Meanwhile, communities throughout Moab, Green River, Price, Monticello, Blanding, and Castle Country continue their normal summer operations. Local governments are focusing on seasonal water management, infrastructure maintenance, and other routine public works projects as the busy summer tourism season continues. In education news, students may still be enjoying summer vacation, but the Grand County School District remains busy behind the scenes. District offices are operating on their regular summer schedule while staff prepare for the upcoming school year. The district is also reminding the public about its annual technology sale coming up on Thursday, July 30th. Surplus Chromebooks, desktop computers, and other technology equipment will be available for purchase. Anyone interested can find additional information, including available inventory, on the Grand County School District's official website.
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3: Canyon Country Computer Satellite Weather. This morning, a clear sky, a sunny, hot day today with a high of 102. It'll be partly cloudy, maybe a shower or thunderstorm tonight, low 76. Tuesday, sunshine, can't rely on an afternoon shower or thunderstorm, the high 102. Tuesday night's going to be mostly cloudy with widespread showers, perhaps a thunderstorm, low 72. Sunshine with a thunderstorm or two Wednesday. I'm meteorologist Jim Rinaldi.
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5: 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I'm your local trail guide, Ferdy Pacheco. Headlines first, high heat remains the main outdoor hazard, but watch for monsoon season afternoon showers possible across canyon country. Arches is open, but the National Park Service warns entrance waits can exceed 60 minutes, and full trailhead lots may temporarily slow entry. Canyonlands reports Schaefer and White Rim open, while the Needles remains under a fire-related closure advisory. Check directly with NPS before traveling south. Hike of the week, Fisher Towers, managed by the BLM northeast of Moab off Highway 128. The out-and-back route is about 4.4 miles with roughly 650 feet of gain and a moderate rating. Current surface is dry sand, rock, and exposed ledges. This week's news is extreme heat. Start near sunrise, carry extra water, Afternoon's high temps could bring spring monsoon-like showers and flash flooding in washes and slot canyons. Bike Trail of the Week, the whole enchilada trail network above Moab. The complete route is about 26 miles, black and double black, with dirt, roots, rock, and long technical descents. Lower segments are dry and loose. Upper access can change with weather and shuttle operations. Confirm your drop point, inspect brakes, and carry layers plus repair gear. Off-road Trail of the Week, Cliffhanger, managed by the BLM from Cane Creek Road, southwest of town. It runs about 10 miles round trip and rates an 8 on the Moab scale. Minimum vehicle is a modified four-wheel drive with lockers, armor, low range, and an experienced spotter. Expect dry ledges, loose rock, and high consequence shelf sections. Avoid midday heat, air down early, and travel with another capable rig. This was Ferdy Pacheco. See you on the trails, my friend.

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1: What's happening, Bubba? Good morning.
2: What is the point behind a balance bike? You know what I'm talking about?
1: A balance bike?
2: A balance bike. It's for like little kids. It's a two-wheel bicycle. And, you know, it's like they're supposed to be able to put both feet on the ground. And then they kind of do the Fred Flintstone kind of pushing it around kind
1: of
2: thing.
1: Oh, I've seen that. Yeah. It doesn't have
2: It doesn't have pedals.
1: Yeah, I have seen those.
2: What is the point of that? If you don't have pedal, I mean, because isn't the point of pedaling what gets the gyroscopic motion of the tires in your favor?
1: Did that to me. I don't know.
2: Okay, so the way a gyroscope works, remember those old little spinny things?
1: Here we go.
2: Or take your spinner. Take your fidget spinner and
1: I'm
2: spin
1: not.
2: It,
1: I don't play with a fidget spinner during the show. I don't do that. You mean this one?
2: Yes.
1: Yes.
2: So whenever you spin it, now turn your hand sideways and you feel the gyroscopic motion of it.
1: Yeah.
2: So that was the point of a bicycle, is sturdy and steady because of the gyroscopic motion of the tires and the wheels, and that's what keeps it standing upright. So what is the point of these balance bikes if you don't have pedals and you're not pedaling, if you're starting to get off balance on a bike, you pedal through it. You can't do that on one of these. What are we teaching kids with these? Because I saw Tesla just put one out. And I'm like, why do we have that?
1: I don't know. It's just another thing for people to buy. Somebody said, hell, you know what you should do? This is better. And then people go, I want to buy that. Because the deal is, man, if you're a parent and you have a kid and you're teaching them how to ride a bike, you have one shot at it. You're going to pick either a bike that has training wheels, a regular bike, no bike, or one of those bikes. And that one seems like it's futuristic, maybe. Because it's different.
2: Back in the day, there was a thing called the gyro wheel from a company called Gyro Bike. And it basically replaced the front tire of a bicycle, a kid's bicycle. Instead of having training wheels, you put a gyroscopic thing, like a giant fidget spinner on the front. And that would allow them to learn how to ride a bicycle and learn balance.
1: That sounds better than that one, yeah.
2: Yeah, I don't know. I saw this, the $225 for a balance bike?
1: I've seen it.
2: For a push toy?
1: I know. Right.
0: You're getting the day started right with the Big D and Bubba Before the Show Show.
2: Hey, it's Big D and Bubba. 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
1: Hey, Slim. What you eating?
2: I'm chewing on some of that Jackass Joe's UFO jerky we bought last night at Jackass Joe's in Cranston Junction.
1: Coyotes are loud tonight.
2: They sure are, Clayton.
3: Dang, that shooting star just landed near the horses.
2: Look at there. Two green lizards are coming this way.
4: Earthlings, we are trying to locate Jackass Joe.
3: Well, I'll be danged.
5: Yes, we are searching for Jackass Joe's UFO jerky in Crescent Junction, Utah.
4: Yes, at the junction of I-70 and Highway 191, exit 182.
3: Well, you two horny toads are a few miles away.
2: Yeah, we are a few miles outside of Green River, Utah.
5: Well, this looks eerily like Mars to me.
2: Don't worry, that there jerky has no jackass in it.
3: Oh, Slim.
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8: 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Highway 191 runs through one of the most beautiful landscapes in the world. Towering red rock cliffs, wide desert skies, and views that make people want to slow down and take it all in. And that's exactly the problem. Every year, accidents happen on Highway 191 because drivers are looking at the scenery instead of the road ahead. This highway has long stretches with no shoulders, heavy traffic, and very little room for mistakes. 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
1: Joe Nichols is with us. He is a good dude. He's got a new song out.
2: C'est la vie.
1: Every time I hear it, I always think of
2: C'est la vie. Robbie
1: C'est
2: Neville.
1: La vie. You know what I'm talking about?
3: I don't know. You
2: never heard that song C'est la vie from Robbie
1: Bubba,
2: Neville back
1: up.
2: In the day?
1: Pull it up. Right. Yeah. Never listen, I always say if you stole from me, you've stolen twice. So this sounds like this could be, a song that you have stolen.
3: Oh, no.
1: Yeah.
2: But it's not.
1: It's not.
2: I mean, we know the guys who wrote this.
1: Are you so country you don't know the song?
3: Never heard
2: That's
3: it.
2: That's awesome.
4: Wow.
1: Oh, wait a second.
2: Oh, here comes the big guy.

0: Wow. I love this. I love that you have...
1: Wow.
2: I guarantee you that Brett Warren, Lance Miller, and Jason Sellers, who wrote the song, they
3: all
2: knew it.
3: Tell the truth. Y'all didn't just AI that and act like it's a hit.
0: I cannot believe...
4: No, what?
0: That's
4: you
0: a real song. That is a real song from the 80s.
3: Not, no.
4: I need somebody to do a mashup of those two. Of you
2: pull up. Let's see how many songs Joe doesn't know.
3: Okay.
2: Pull up.
3: It's going to be a lot.
2: And the... whatever. Should he stay in that same era? Or
4: like
2: 80s
4: pop?
2: 80s pop.
0: Here's what I'm doing.
2: Like break dancing music.
0: Here's what I'm going to do. I'm going to let's take a break because we're going to have fun with Joe Nichols. I'm going to generate a couple fake songs.
2: Okay.
0: And I'm going to play some real ones.
2: Okay. Yes, and you,
0: and then you tell us which one is which.
3: Okay. All right. That's perfect. I love showing y'all weakness. I mean,
0: there's no weakness in this. This is awesome.
2: Joe,
0: you're so country that you don't know pop.
2: Right. You come here getting bullied.
3: That's right.
2: Telling you.
3: That's right.

0: Show.
1: Joe Nichols is joining us. He's got a new song out called C'est la vie. So earlier we said, wow, you've never, it reminds us of C'est la vie. What year was that?
2: 1980, probably 88 or 87, somewhere up in there.
1: So we're all godsmacked that Joe's never heard the song.
3: Oh, well, obviously I wasn't born yet, so that's...
1: Oh, right, gotcha. So we're going to see how many songs Joe Nichols doesn't know.
2: We have created some songs using AI, and then we have others that are just... random hits, obscure hits of the 80s.
1: Now, these are all hits, awesome. Though, right?
2: These are these all were songs that
1: you
2: had
1: should
2: some
1: know
2: airplay.
1: These. Okay. All right. And all right, don't play along like you don't know. Okay. If you know it, know.
3: If I know it, I know it. Okay.
2: And let's go ahead and start with this one and see if Joe Nichols knows whether this is a real song from the 80s or something that we've created on AI.
1: It's a nice ballad kind of sound.
3: It's a long intro.
2: Yeah.
1: This is the club mix.
2: Once upon a time in the land of sin and plenty. 3 seconds.
1: You know?
3: Is that Purple Rain?
2: No, but it is Prince. That's actually a real one. So let's see if you know this one.
1: That was a hit because I didn't know that one either.
2: Oh, Carson knows this one.
4: I do?
2: Oh, you're
1: we're trying to throw. We're trying to throw in.
4: I know, right? I was like, dude, I'm just bopping. I actually don't know this song.
2: Real song from the 80s or fake? Joe Nichols.
3: Do they have words?
2: Yeah. If you want the words, I'll skip
1: maybe
2: in.
1: A movie. That's better.
2: Real or fake?
1: Wow.
3: Man, the oohs were pretty. The proofs were pretty. They were pretty perfect.
2: Okay,
3: I'm gonna go with fake. They were pretty perfect sounding oohs.
1: Holy cow,
2: Carson!
4: Isn't that Wham?
2: No, it's Culture Club.
4: Oh, well, it was.
2: Yeah. Well, all right, one
4: potato
2: more.
4: Potato.
2: This is a terrible.
1: I'm actually glad Joe doesn't know Culture Club.
2: I'll skip.
3: Sorry.

0: Is it too perfect? Is it AI? Or is this a song that you just
1: don't know?
2: Man. If it's really perfect, I got to say it's AI.
3: So you're saying this is AI?
2: I'm going to say that's AI.
3: This is the 1980s where we didn't need auto-tune. That is Sister Sledge.
2: Oh, my God. These are not even...
3: Yeah. Yeah, you're like, I've never even heard of this band.
2: Yeah. Golly, they had some perfect, you know, vocals for being...
3: Well, back then, you know, it's back then people had to learn how to sing.
2: So you're saying AI is just now catching up to the 80s.
0: Yeah, pretty
2: the perfection
0: much.
2: Of the 80s.
3: Yes.
0: What were you listening to?
2: In the 80s, Culture Club.
0: If you could name one Culture Club song, go ahead.
2: Karma Chameleon.
0: That's very good. Nice.
3: Whoa.
0: Good job. Good job. I don't know. I wouldn't know.
3: I know what he was listening to.
0: Yeah, you listened to some.
2: Yes. I know this one right away.
0: Yeah. Joe's
2: this is Gene Watson.

0: somebody.
1: That's too perfect. And my too bad you don't. Too bad you don't drink anymore.
2: Said my wife.
1: This would be a great song to sit in the garage and listen to Joe Nichols and just having a garage beer. Yeah, he's lame now, but he's got a new song. It's called Sail Heavy. We'll talk with Joe Nichols and play the song coming up.

0: This is the Big D and Bubba before the show.
1: Joe Nichols is with us. Got a new song. It's called C'est la vie, and we're about to play it. However, it has horns in it, which is a nice change.
2: Yeah.
1: We used to have horns in
3: I've been saying
1: music.
3: It forever. There's something about horns in a country song. I mean, Johnny Cash, Toby Keith. Toby. I mean, some of the greatest country songs ever have had horns.
2: Yeah, so, Merle Haggard. Haggard did a lot of those. So did Hank Jr., a couple of those.
1: I wonder why what happened? Like, I think of horns, I don't think country music. But it is.
3: I think ska nowadays.
4: Wow.
1: I don't even know what he's talking about.
4: That's the punk, ska punk, right?
3: Yeah. With the horns and punk rock. Oh, it's fun.
1: Okay.
3: And that's kind of, man, you throw a little crunchy guitar in this, C'est la vie could be a ska song. Because it's kind of got the little beat.
2: See?
3: Yeah. A little reggae, a little fun.
1: All right, well, here you go. It's Joe Nichols' new stuff called C'est

0: yeah. By the way, horn players, they played for Prince, right?
1: Yeah.
2: How did you pull that off, man?
1: Yeah. I think his name is A.G. Yeah.
2: A.G.
1: Well, he's a session guy, and one of the guys that you call to put together a horn section, and he did. He came in, a funny guy.
0: Yeah.
1: And I just kind of had one of those little fun facts about him.
0: Yeah.
1: Jason, a producer, pulled me aside and goes, man, you know that guy played for Prince? I'm like...
0: You're like, who's Prince? Prince Harry? Harry or William?
3: He's kind of in his own lane, and I like that. I appreciate that.
2: You don't do any like social media yourself, do you? Or do you?
1: Some. I do leave it up to other people to do a lot of the posts that you see. A lot of, you know, they kind of run it by me.
2: You've filmed stuff, but yeah, I mean.
1: Yeah, a lot of the posts, yeah, they
2: do you get on and scroll ever?
1: Oh, yeah.
2: You do?
1: Oh, yeah, all the time.
2: I can't see you doing that.
1: Yeah.
2: Like, that's wild.
1: I get, this is no joke. I get so many videos from my wife all day that, like, it's one of those, like, oh, this is so us. And it's some, you know, married couple that's doing something silly. Like, you know, she's floating in a lake and he's carrying her by the leg across the lake, you know, and,
2: right.
1: And stuff like that. And then I end up, you know, scrolling up one time and it leads me down my algorithm, which apparently I look up weird stuff.
2: Yes.
1: I get weird videos. And then I send those to my friend. And then I ask myself, well, how did my algorithm know that I would send that to my friend? Now my algorithm's like, oh, of course you like looking at one-tooth people. They're doing some kind of talk show about fine cuisine. You know,
0: they're doing tequila makes their clothes fall off.
1: Guys doing a video on how to start an apple.
0: I like it. So C'est La Vie will be coming out. It's out now. So look for an album.
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15: Knowing that,
16: but his real name is Scott.
15: He's not. Anyway, he's dealing with this thing where he started dating this girl maybe 6 weeks ago. Things are going really good. Everything's awesome. Now she wants him to give up hunting this fall. She's like, yeah.
3: Why?
15: Because
3: she doesn't like to.
15: Yeah, and he's like, dude, I've been hunting since I was 10 years old.
3: Yeah.
15: And he's like, I can't give this up. He's like, I'm really thinking about giving her up rather than hunting and all that. And I said, well, why don't you go through and tell her the virtues of hunting? You know, the conservation efforts and all of the things, like the national parks and all that, is all funded by the...
3: People don't know that.
15: Yeah.
3: They don't know that.
15: Or the Hunters for the Hungry program and the Hunters for the Homeless and all that kind of stuff.
3: I think a lot of people think that you're just going out there and killing an animal and walking away. And that is not...
15: It's not the way it is. Whether you are a hunter or not, it's not the way it is.
3: No.
15: You know, you don't take something that you're not going to eat.
3: Right.
15: That's the rules. And if you're not going to, then a lot of people take that and they donate it for feeding the hungry, the homeless, all the... Anyway, the taxes go to fund all these conservation programs, like repopulating wolves and putting bison back in things. And what? So there's a lot of good stuff if you... I don't know. I feel bad for him because... He's really been excited about this girl.
17: Forget all that stuff that you just mentioned, because I'm not even a hunter. But if he's doing it legally and ethically, that's a her problem, not a him problem.
15: That's what I'm saying. I feel so bad for
17: her. So she's
15: got
17: to take a hike.
15: Yeah. I don't think it's fair to ask somebody to change something like that, like a big hobby. Like, I love to fish.
3: Yeah.
15: I wouldn't give that up. I'd be like, man.
3: Me too. If I was in that situation, I'd love to overeat. And, you know, like, that's just the way it is. I've been doing it my whole life.
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0: Hey, Carson, what's up? Good morning.
1: Good morning. I have a very weird situation happening right now. A friend of mine reached out and said, hey, I want to do dinner and I want you to meet this friend. She just moved here and I think you guys are really going to hit it off. And I was like, all right. And we sit down and first thing I notice, this new girl and I, we have the same manicure. Our nails are the same. All right. Then I see she's got a tattoo and I go, hey, I know we like just met. Is that an Alice Cooper tattoo? She's like, oh my gosh, girl, yeah. So we start talking about music. And then I was just on tour. What? Tell me more. And she goes, you'll never have heard of the band. She names the band. I start naming off band members. And I'm like, I think this is my twin soul.
2: Wow.
1: But here's the problem. Like dating, I get it. Like we all know the rules of dating and texting and calling, but it's trying to make a friend without coming across too needy, too overbearing. I'm like, how do I play this? There is no rule book. For like, hey girl, hey, you want to be my BFF? Or like, what are we doing?
3: So this is a real, if it's natural, then you just fall into it. Just be like, hey, you want to go hang out and talk music?
1: Yeah, no, I just, I don't want to spook her.
3: Well, so, okay,
1: I'm gonna spook her because I feel like this is my new best friend.
3: When you say she was on tour, what was she doing?
1: She was in production.
3: Okay.
1: She was part of the team. And like I'm like, oh my gosh, maybe we could talk about more than music. We didn't get that far. It was 2 hours of us naming bands. And there's my poor third friend who's like, I've never heard of any of these.
3: Yeah.
1: She's smiling politely. She's adorable.
3: You guys in your matching manicures.
1: Yeah, she's like, I love Kit Moore. She's like this. That's how she and I know each other is through country music. And then there's me and the other two, you know, like black fingernails and black t-shirts. And
0: I think Bubba's right. I think you just kind of be cool, man.
1: Just be cool.
0: Cool, man.
3: Did you guys swap like info and
1: all
3: that kind of stuff?
1: Yeah.
3: Look, there's
1: I already
3: a reason.
1: Already texted her.
3: There's a
1: Is
3: reason.
1: Is that awkward?
3: No, not at all. There's a reason your friend had you guys meet at the thing because she obviously saw the similarities.
1: Yeah, I mean, I think she might be my twin, except we have different hair color.
3: Wow. We met your twin. It's your brother.
1: Oh, that's true.
0: Well, you guys
1: though.
0: Really are so similar.
1: Yeah, I guess. He's got better hair, though.

0: knew it.
1: Another Before the Show is in the books. Today's new Big D and Bubba is next.
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3: As we move through the week across central and southeastern Utah, weather remains the biggest story, with officials urging residents and visitors to stay alert as the summer monsoon pattern continues. Recent storms have brought much-needed moisture to the region, helping reduce wildfire danger in many areas. However, that same moisture also brings an increased risk of flash flooding. State emergency managers and the National Weather Service are continuing to monitor conditions across central and southern Utah, reminding anyone planning to hike, camp, or explore slot canyons to keep a close eye on changing weather. Even storms miles away can send dangerous walls of water into narrow canyons with little warning. Meanwhile, communities throughout Moab, Green River, Price, Monticello, Blanding, and Castle Country continue their normal summer operations. Local governments are focusing on seasonal water management, infrastructure maintenance, and other routine public works projects as the busy summer tourism season continues. In education news, students may still be enjoying summer vacation, but the Grand County School District remains busy behind the scenes. District offices are operating on their regular summer schedule while staff prepare for the upcoming school year. The district is also reminding the public about its annual technology sale coming up on Thursday, July 30th. Surplus Chromebooks, desktop computers, and other technology equipment will be available for purchase. Anyone interested can find additional information, including available inventory, on the Grand County School District's official website.
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5: Canyon Country Computer Satellite Weather. For this morning, a clear sky, sunny to partly cloudy and hot today with a shower and thunderstorm at spots in the afternoon, the high 102. Mostly cloudy with showers likely tonight, maybe a thunderstorm, the low 74. Wednesday, we'll have partly sunny skies with an isolated afternoon shower and thunderstorm, high 96. For Thursday, mixed clouds and sun with a shower and thunderstorm, high 96. I'm meteorologist Jim Rinaldi.
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6: This Week in Moab History. On July 17, 1971, thousands of visitors made their way to Arches National Monument during one of the busiest summer seasons in its history. Congress had approved legislation redesignating Arches National Monument as Arches National Park, a change that would become official later that year when President Richard Nixon signed the bill on November 12th in 1971. What had once been a quiet gateway town for ranchers and miners was rapidly becoming known around the world as the front door to Utah's Red Rock Country.
10: Moab Movie Minute. Today's movie takes us behind the scenes of Mission Impossible 2. In the fall of 1999, director John Woo brought Tom Cruise and an international production crew to southeastern Utah to capture dramatic action sequences against the region's towering sandstone cliffs. Cruise, known for performing many of his own stunts, reportedly spent days scouting locations with climbers and camera crews to find the perfect backdrop for the film's opening sequence. The rugged formations around Dead Horse Point and nearby Canyon Country provided exactly the sweeping cinematic landscape Woo envisioned. The opening scenes helped introduce millions of moviegoers to Moab's dramatic terrain, proving once again that southeastern Utah could convincingly portray places found nowhere else on Earth.
6: Did you know Moab's famous red rocks don't actually get their color from the sandstone itself? Most of the sandstone began as light-colored quartz sand. Over millions of years, iron-rich groundwater coated each grain with a thin layer of iron oxide, essentially natural rust. When the morning and evening sun strikes the cliffs, that microscopic coating creates the brilliant reds and oranges that have made southeastern Utah famous around the world.
10: That's This Week in Moab. Join us next week as we uncover another story from the explorers, filmmakers, pioneers, rivers, and remarkable landscapes that continue to shape Canyon Country. Until then, keep exploring.

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I'm your announcer, David Angel. It's time to turn them up and wake up the world. 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

0: approaching lunar sunrise, and for all the people back on Earth, in the beginning, God created the heaven and the earth, and God said, let there be light, and there was light, and God bless all of you on the good earth.
1: Go for sighting.
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3: Let's get this show on the road.
4: Man, what are we going to do? What are we going to do without all the Europeans in America telling us how great America is?
5: Some of them are still around. What's-his-face is still in America.
4: They're going to all overstay their visa. They don't want to go back.
5: I don't blame them, man.
4: Those who were smart and stuck it out a little longer, I love that you're still here. I love that you're still here only for the videos that make me feel good about America.
5: Yeah, and I don't see the... I don't want to say the other bad things.
4: Yeah, you put anything negative out?
5: We have our own people who show us our own bad things.
4: Yes.
5: We don't need you to, too.
4: So we got a fun show today. Frank Reich dropping by to sing for you in the studio. Pretty cool.
5: He's so talented. I hope he gets a good foot pop. Yeah, that's
4: It just takes one song, man. Is today going to be the song?
5: Could be.
4: Get ready for that.
5: We're not the show. But he could have the song.
4: It could be. 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
2: 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People come from all over the world to see the beauty of southeastern Utah. And one of the most breathtaking drives anywhere is right here. Highway 191 through Moab. But this road demands your attention. There are long stretches with no shoulders, tight lanes, and heavy traffic from locals, visitors, trucks, and recreation vehicles. Every year, serious accidents happen here. And sadly, members of our community have lost their lives. Many of those crashes have something in common. Drivers looking at the scenery instead of the road. Drivers trying to pass because they're in a hurry. Drivers forgetting that the vehicle ahead may slow down suddenly. If you're visiting Moab, we're glad you're here. We hope you enjoy the incredible beauty of our area. But please remember, this road is not a racetrack. Slow down, stay alert. And if you're behind someone going a little slower, take a deep breath and be patient. Because arriving a minute later is always better than not arriving at all. From your friends at KCYN 97.1 FM, let's work together to keep Highway 191 safe.

0: that.
1: Friends Like That, it's John Morgan and Jason Aldean with Big D and Bubba. And this part of the show is brought to you by NHTSA. 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Another car could actually turn out in front of you. Pedestrian or a dog could be popped out into the street. I mean, you never know. So follow the speed limit to keep them and yourself safe. 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

0: Gabby says, if the number 666 is considered evil, 25.8069758 is the root of all evil. God, I hope they're not all this smart.
1: Wow. Scott says, how can people even be vegan? I mean, imagine being drunk and going home to eat a carrot.
0: Jenna says, my kids wanted to know what it was like for me growing up, so I took their phones, shut off the internet, gave them a popsicle, told them to go outside till the streetlights came on.
1: And Miranda says, hackers need to step up their game and delete everyone's loans, bad credit, and mortgages.
0: Yeah, let's go white hats. All right, get a good tweet. Tag us. We'll see you at Big D and Bubba.
2: 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Tweet, tweet,
3: those tasty tweets. That's today's Big D and Bubba tasty tweets.

0: When the sun goes down, it's Kenny Chesney with Big D and Bubba.
1: From the Tractor Supply Studio for Life Out Here.
0: Man, we brought it up on the show yesterday, and so many people want to argue whether or not the moon landing occurred or did not. We talked about how yesterday was the anniversary of the moon landing, and some guy, like, angrily, I was almost going to forward this to the police.
1: Wow.
0: he was making threats. Like, you idiot, you're spelling this on, you're spreading this untruth and all that. And he's like, talking about, you can't see stars in the photos of the moon. So I went online, and I went and I copy and pasted all the debunking arguments to this guy's thing to hopefully diffuse it.
1: So what he's thinking, he's saying that we did not?
0: Yeah, he's saying when there's a black sky, you see stars, so the photos on the moon are fake because there's no stars in the background. It was a soundstage with a black backdrop. Well, the reason NASA explains this, and anybody who apparently knows anything about photography knows that when you have the exposure set to really bright objects, think about how bright the sun must be when you're on the surface of the moon. Got to be crazy bright. So reflecting off of their white spacesuits, they had to bring the exposure down, or else everything would be washed out.
1: Okay.
0: So that's why you don't see the stars. They say,
1: like, you explaining this is making me think that this guy's right. Like,
0: really?
1: It just does.
0: Really?
1: I mean, I believe we did, but I don't know. Something about you saying that made me go, that's us.
0: The shadows on the moon going in different directions argument, he said that is one because it shows that there's multiple light sources. But the argument on that is that objects pointing in different directions and perspective can actually change the shadow directions and all of that kind of stuff. So they've kind of gone through and broken all that down. Either way, it's very interesting. And if you want to hear a fantastic podcast, I'm going to plug this again because it's one of the funnest things ever to happen in the studio. We had Joe Rogan in, and Joe Rogan at the time was a very anti-moon believer. And Big D was like defending the moon landing, and God, the two, like, of them arguing.
1: I felt like America's, you know, reputation was on my shoulders.
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1: As we move through the week across central and southeastern Utah, weather remains the biggest story, with officials urging residents and visitors to stay alert as the summer monsoon pattern continues. Recent storms have brought much-needed moisture to the region, helping reduce wildfire danger in many areas. However, that same moisture also brings an increased risk of flash flooding. State emergency managers and the National Weather Service are continuing to monitor conditions across central and southern Utah, reminding anyone planning to hike, camp, or explore slot canyons to keep a close eye on changing weather. Even storms miles away can send dangerous walls of water into narrow canyons with little warning. Meanwhile, communities throughout Moab, Green River, Price, Monticello, Blanding, and Castle Country continue their normal summer operations. Local governments are focusing on seasonal water management, infrastructure maintenance, and other routine public works projects as the busy summer tourism season continues. In education news, students may still be enjoying summer vacation, but the Grand County School District remains busy behind the scenes. District offices are operating on their regular summer schedule while staff prepare for the upcoming school year. The district is also reminding the public about its annual technology sale coming up on Thursday, July 30th. Surplus Chromebooks, desktop computers, and other technology equipment will be available for purchase. Anyone interested can find additional information, including available inventory, on the Grand County School District's official website.
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3: Canyon Country Computer Satellite Weather. For this morning, a clear sky, sunny to partly cloudy and hot today with a shower and thunderstorm spots in the afternoon, the high 102. Mostly cloudy with showers likely tonight, maybe a thunderstorm, the low 74. Wednesday, we'll have partly sunny skies with an isolated afternoon shower and thunderstorm, high 96. For Thursday, mixed clouds and sun with a shower and thunderstorm, high 96. I'm meteorologist Jim Rinaldi.
4: Hey there, this is Bubba Bartosh. I want to let you know that I host the Canyon Country Evening Drive Monday through Friday here on KCYN from 3 to 6 p.m. Tune in and have some fun with me. Hey, you might even lose some weight.
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7: 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I'm your local trail guide, Ferdy Pacheco. Headlines first. High heat remains the main outdoor hazard, but watch for monsoon season afternoon showers possible across canyon country. Arches is open, but the National Park Service warns entrance waits can exceed 60 minutes, and full trailhead lots may temporarily slow entry. Canyonlands reports Schaefer and White Rim open, while the Needles remains under a fire-related closure advisory. Check directly with NPS before traveling south. Hike of the week, Fisher Towers, managed by the BLM northeast of Moab off Highway 128. The out-and-back route is about 4.4 miles with roughly 650 feet of gain and a moderate rating. Current surface is dry sand, rock, and exposed ledges. This week's news is extreme heat. start near sunrise. Carry extra water. Afternoon's high temps could bring spring monsoon-like showers and flash flooding in washes and slot canyons. Bike Trail of the Week, the whole enchilada trail network above Moab. The complete route is about 26 miles, black and double black, with dirt, roots, rock, and long technical descents. Lower segments are dry and loose. Upper access can change with weather and shuttle operations. 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Off-road Trail of the Week, Cliffhanger, managed by the BLM from Cane Creek Road, southwest of town. It runs about 10 miles round trip and rates an 8 on the Moab scale. Minimum vehicle is a modified four-wheel drive with lockers, armor, low range, and an experienced spotter. Expect dry ledges, loose rock, and high consequence shelf sections. Avoid midday heat, air down early, and travel with another capable rig. This was Ferdy Pacheco. See you on the trails, my friend.

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5: 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Highway 191 is one of the most beautiful drives in America. Towering red rock cliffs, wide open skies, and views that stop people in their tracks. But for the people who live here, Highway 191 isn't just a scenic highway. It's our way to work, our way home, and the road our families travel every day. Over the past few years, members of our community have lost their lives on this road. Some were neighbors, some were friends, some were people just passing through. Many accidents happen because drivers are distracted by the incredible scenery around Moab. Others happen when someone gets impatient and tries to pass on a narrow stretch of highway. Remember, Highway 191 has long stretches with no shoulders. There isn't much room for mistakes, so if you're traveling through our area, we ask one simple thing. Please slow down. Take in the beauty safely. Keep your eyes on the road, and only pass when it's truly safe and necessary. A few seconds of patience could save a life. 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
1: As we move through the week across central and southeastern Utah, weather remains the biggest story, with officials urging residents and visitors to stay alert as the summer monsoon pattern continues. Recent storms have brought much-needed moisture to the region, helping reduce wildfire danger in many areas. However, that same moisture also brings an increased risk of flash flooding. State emergency managers and the National Weather Service are continuing to monitor conditions across central and southern Utah, reminding anyone planning to hike, camp, or explore slot canyons to keep a close eye on changing weather. Even storms miles away can send dangerous walls of water into narrow canyons with little warning. Meanwhile, communities throughout Moab, Green River, Price, Monticello, Blanding, and Castle Country continue their normal summer operations. Local governments are focusing on seasonal water management, infrastructure maintenance, and other routine public works projects as the busy summer tourism season continues. In education news, students may still be enjoying summer vacation, but the Grand County School District remains busy behind the scenes. District offices are operating on their regular summer schedule while staff prepare for the upcoming school year. The district is also reminding the public about its annual technology sale coming up on Thursday, July 30th. Surplus Chromebooks, desktop computers, and other technology equipment will be available for purchase. Anyone interested can find additional information, including available inventory, on the Grand County School District's official website.
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3: Canyon Country Computer Satellite Weather. For this morning, a clear sky, sunny to partly cloudy and hot today with a shower and thunderstorm at spots in the afternoon, the high 102. Mostly cloudy with showers likely tonight, maybe a thunderstorm, the low 74. Wednesday, we'll have partly sunny skies with an isolated afternoon shower and thunderstorm, high 96. For Thursday, mixed clouds and sun with a shower and thunderstorm, high 96. I'm meteorologist Jim Rinaldi.
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7: Welcome to This Week in Moab, where we explore the history, legends, movies, people, places, and landscapes that make southeastern Utah one of the most remarkable destinations on Earth.
1: This Week in Moab History. On July 17, 1971, thousands of visitors made their way to Arches National Monument during one of the busiest summer seasons in its history. Congress had approved legislation redesignating Arches National Monument as Arches National Park, a change that would become official later that year when President Richard Nixon signed the bill on November 12, 1971. What had once been a quiet gateway town for ranchers and miners was rapidly becoming known around the world as the front door to Utah's Red Rock Country.
7: Moab Movie Minute. Today's movie takes us behind the scenes of Mission Impossible 2. In the fall of 1999, director John Woo brought Tom Cruise and an international production crew to southeastern Utah to capture dramatic action sequences against the region's towering sandstone cliffs. Cruise, known for performing many of his own stunts, reportedly spent days scouting locations with climbers and camera crews to find the perfect backdrop for the film's opening sequence. The rugged formations around Dead Horse Point and nearby Canyon Country provided exactly the sweeping cinematic landscape Wu envisioned. The opening scenes helped introduce millions of moviegoers to Moab's dramatic terrain, proving once again that southeastern Utah could convincingly portray places found nowhere else on Earth.
8: Did you know Moab's famous red rocks don't actually get their color from the sandstone itself? Most of the sandstone began as light-colored quartz sand. Over millions of years, iron-rich groundwater coated each grain with a thin layer of iron oxide, essentially natural rust. When the morning and evening sun strikes the cliffs, that microscopic coating creates the brilliant reds and oranges that have made southeastern Utah famous around the world.
7: That's This Week in Moab. Join us next week as we uncover another story from the explorers, filmmakers, pioneers, rivers, and remarkable landscapes that continue to shape Canyon Country. Until then, keep exploring.

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1: Highway 191, one of the most beautiful stretches of road in the Southwest. It winds through red rock canyons, desert skies, and the gateway to places we all love. Arches, canyonlands, home. But over the past 10 years, this highway has also taken something from us. Mothers, fathers, sons, daughters, friends, neighbors. Lives changed forever in a moment that could never be taken back. Highway 191 has no shoulders in many places. Sharp curves, steep hills, heavy truck traffic. And during the summer months, thousands of visitors unfamiliar with the road, all sharing the same narrow ribbon of pavement. 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From all of us at KCYN, 97.1 FM, this tribute is for those we've lost and for those still traveling. Highway 191 today.

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1: As we move through the week across central and southeastern Utah, weather remains the biggest story, with officials urging residents and visitors to stay alert as the summer monsoon pattern continues. Recent storms have brought much-needed moisture to the region, helping reduce wildfire danger in many areas. However, that same moisture also brings an increased risk of flash flooding. State emergency managers and the National Weather Service are continuing to monitor conditions across central and southern Utah, reminding anyone planning to hike, camp, or explore slot canyons to keep a close eye on changing weather. Even storms miles away can send dangerous walls of water into narrow canyons with little warning. Meanwhile, communities throughout Moab, Green River, Price, Monticello, Blanding, and Castle Country continue their normal summer operations. Local governments are focusing on seasonal water management, infrastructure maintenance, and other routine public works projects as the busy summer tourism season continues. In education news, students may still be enjoying summer vacation, but the Grand County School District remains busy behind the scenes. District offices are operating on their regular summer schedule while staff prepare for the upcoming school year. The district is also reminding the public about its annual technology sale coming up on Thursday, July 30th. Surplus Chromebooks, desktop computers, and other technology equipment will be available for purchase. Anyone interested can find additional information, including available inventory, on the Grand County School District's official website.
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3: Canyon Country Computer Satellite Weather. For this morning, a clear sky, sunny to partly cloudy and hot today with a shower and thunderstorm in spots in the afternoon, the high 102. Mostly cloudy with showers likely tonight, maybe a thunderstorm, the low 74. Wednesday, we'll have partly sunny skies with an isolated afternoon shower and thunderstorm, high 96. For Thursday, mixed clouds and sun with a shower and thunderstorm, high 96. I'm meteorologist Jim Rinaldi.
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7: 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I'm your local trail guide, Ferdy Pacheco. Headlines first, high heat remains the main outdoor hazard, but watch for monsoon season afternoon showers possible across canyon country. Arches is open, but the National Park Service warns entrance waits can exceed 60 minutes and full trailhead lots may temporarily slow entry. Canyonlands reports Schaefer and White Rim open, while the Needles remains under a fire-related closure advisory. Check directly with NPS before traveling south. Hike of the week, Fisher Towers, managed by the BLM northeast of Moab off Highway 128. The out-and-back route is about 4.4 miles with roughly 650 feet of gain and a moderate rating. Current surface is dry sand, rock, and exposed ledges. This week's news is extreme heat. start near sunrise. Carry extra water. Afternoon's high temps could bring spring monsoon-like showers and flash flooding in washes and slot canyons. Bike Trail of the Week, the whole enchilada trail network above Moab. The complete route is about 26 miles, black and double black, with dirt, roots, rock, and long technical descents. Lower segments are dry and loose. Upper access can change with weather and shuttle operations. Confirm your drop point, inspect brakes, and carry layers plus repair gear. Off-road Trail of the Week, Cliffhanger, managed by the BLM from Cane Creek Road, southwest of town. It runs about 10 miles round trip and rates an 8 on the Moab scale. Minimum vehicle is a modified four-wheel drive with lockers, armor, low range, and an experienced spotter. Expect dry ledges, loose rock, and high consequence shelf sections. Avoid midday heat, air down early, and travel with another capable rig. This was Ferdy Pacheco. See you on the trails, my friend.

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Highway 191 runs through one of the most beautiful landscapes in the world. Towering red rock cliffs, wide desert skies, and views that make people want to slow down and take it all in. And that's exactly the problem. Every year, accidents happen on Highway 191 because drivers are looking at the scenery instead of the road ahead. This highway has long stretches with no shoulders, heavy traffic, and very little room for mistakes. In recent years, members of our community have lost their lives here. So if you're visiting Moab, we're glad you came. Take pictures, enjoy the views, but please do it safely. Keep your eyes on the road, give yourself extra time, and only pass when it's absolutely safe to do so. Because the most important view of all is the road in front of you. 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

Hey Moab, this is Grand County Emergency Manager Kate Finley. Here in Moab, we know that during monsoon season, it's important to watch the weather and be careful if planning to spend time in creek corridors, slot canyons, and dry washes. Keep an eye on predicted storms and rain by checking the forecast on the National Weather Service website or your favorite weather app. If storms or rain are possible anywhere in the area, stay out of narrow creek corridors, slot canyons, and washes, and spread the word with neighbors and visitors. Whether you're on foot, in a vehicle, or on a bike, turn around, don't drown. In Moab, we know it's always safer to wait out the storm.

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1: As we move through the week across central and southeastern Utah, weather remains the biggest story, with officials urging residents and visitors to stay alert as the summer monsoon pattern continues. Recent storms have brought much-needed moisture to the region, helping reduce wildfire danger in many areas. However, that same moisture also brings an increased risk of flash flooding. State emergency managers and the National Weather Service are continuing to monitor conditions across central and southern Utah, reminding anyone planning to hike, camp, or explore slot canyons to keep a close eye on changing weather. Even storms miles away can send dangerous walls of water into narrow canyons with little warning. Meanwhile, communities throughout Moab, Green River, Price, Monticello, Blanding, and Castle Country continue their normal summer operations. Local governments are focusing on seasonal water management, infrastructure maintenance, and other routine public works projects as the busy summer tourism season continues. In education news, students may still be enjoying summer vacation, but the Grand County School District remains busy behind the scenes. District offices are operating on their regular summer schedule while staff prepare for the upcoming school year. The district is also reminding the public about its annual technology sale coming up on Thursday, July 30th. Surplus Chromebooks, desktop computers, and other technology equipment will be available for purchase. Anyone interested can find additional information, including available inventory, on the Grand County School District's official website.
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3: Canyon Country Computer Satellite Weather. For this morning, a clear sky, sunny to partly cloudy and hot today with a shower and thunderstorm in spots in the afternoon, the high 102. Mostly cloudy with showers likely tonight, maybe a thunderstorm, the low 74. Wednesday, we'll have partly sunny skies with an isolated afternoon shower thunderstorm, high 96. For Thursday, mixed clouds and sun with a shower thunderstorm, high 96. I'm meteorologist Jim Rinaldi.
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4: Welcome to This Week in Moab, where we explore the history, legends, movies, people, places, and landscapes that make southeastern Utah one of the most remarkable destinations on Earth.
1: This Week in Moab History. On July 17, 1971, thousands of visitors made their way to Arches National Monument during one of the busiest summer seasons in its history. Congress had approved legislation redesignating Arches National Monument as Arches National Park, a change that would become official later that year when President Richard Nixon signed the bill on November 12th in 1971. What had once been a quiet gateway town for ranchers and miners was rapidly becoming known around the world as the front door to Utah's Red Rock Country.
4: Moab Movie Minute. Today's movie takes us behind the scenes of Mission Impossible 2. In the fall of 1999, director John Woo brought Tom Cruise and an international production crew to southeastern Utah to capture dramatic action sequences against the region's towering sandstone cliffs. Cruz, known for performing many of his own stunts, reportedly spent days scouting locations with climbers and camera crews to find the perfect backdrop for the film's opening sequence. The rugged formations around Dead Horse Point and nearby Canyon Country provided exactly the sweeping cinematic landscape Wu envisioned. The opening scenes helped introduce millions of moviegoers to Moab's dramatic terrain, proving once again that southeastern Utah could convincingly portray places found nowhere else on Earth.
7: Did you know Moab's famous red rocks don't actually get their color from the sandstone itself? Most of the sandstone began as light-colored quartz sand. Over millions of years, iron-rich groundwater coated each grain with a thin layer of iron oxide, essentially natural rust. When the morning and evening sun strikes the cliffs, that microscopic coating creates the brilliant reds and oranges that have made southeastern Utah famous around the world.
4: That's This Week in Moab. Join us next week as we uncover another story from the explorers, filmmakers, pioneers, rivers, and remarkable landscapes that continue to shape Canyon Country. Until then, keep exploring.

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1: From the KCYN and KCPX newsroom, this is the news from Moab in southeastern Utah.
2: As we move through the week across central and southeastern Utah, weather remains the biggest story, with officials urging residents and visitors to stay alert as the summer monsoon pattern continues. Recent storms have brought much-needed moisture to the region, helping reduce wildfire danger in many areas. However, that same moisture also brings an increased risk of flash flooding. State emergency managers and the National Weather Service are continuing to monitor conditions across central and southern Utah, reminding anyone planning to hike, camp, or explore slot canyons to keep a close eye on changing weather. Even storms miles away can send dangerous walls of water into narrow canyons with little warning. Meanwhile, communities throughout Moab, Green River, Price, Monticello, Blanding, and Castle Country continue their normal summer operations. Local governments are focusing on seasonal water management, infrastructure maintenance, and other routine public works projects as the busy summer tourism season continues. In education news, students may still be enjoying summer vacation, but the Grand County School District remains busy behind the scenes. District offices are operating on their regular summer schedule while staff prepare for the upcoming school year. The district is also reminding the public about its annual technology sale coming up on Thursday, July 30th. Surplus Chromebooks, desktop computers, and other technology equipment will be available for purchase. Anyone interested can find additional information, including available inventory, on the Grand County School District's official website.
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4: Canyon Country Computer Satellite Weather. For this morning, a clear sky, sunny to partly cloudy and hot today with a shower and thunderstorm at spots in the afternoon, the high 102. Mostly cloudy with showers likely tonight, maybe a thunderstorm, the low 74. Wednesday, we'll have partly sunny skies with an isolated afternoon shower and thunderstorm, high 96. For Thursday, mixed clouds and sun with a shower and thunderstorm, high 96. I'm meteorologist Jim Rinaldi.
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8: 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I'm your local trail guide, Ferdy Pacheco. Headlines first. High heat remains the main outdoor hazard, but watch for monsoon season afternoon showers possible across canyon country. Arches is open, but the National Park Service warns entrance waits can exceed 60 minutes, and full trailhead lots may temporarily slow entry. Canyonlands reports Schaefer and White Rim open, while the Needles remains under a fire-related closure advisory. Check directly with NPS before traveling south. Hike of the week, Fisher Towers, managed by the BLM northeast of Moab off Highway 128. The out-and-back route is about 4.4 miles with roughly 650 feet of gain and a moderate rating. Current surface is dry sand, rock, and exposed ledges. This week's news is extreme heat. Start near sunrise. Carry extra water. Afternoon's high temps could bring spring monsoon-like showers and flash flooding in washes and slot canyons. Bike trail of the week, the whole enchilada trail network above Moab. The complete route is about 26 miles, black and double black, with dirt, roots, rock, and long technical descents. Lower segments are dry and loose. Upper access can change with weather and shuttle operations. 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Off-road trail of the week, Cliffhanger, managed by the BLM from Cane Creek Road, southwest of town. It runs about 10 miles round trip and rates an 8 on the Moab scale. Minimum vehicle is a modified four-wheel drive with lockers, armor, low range, and an experienced spotter. Expect dry ledges, loose rock, and high consequence shelf sections. Avoid midday heat, air down early, and travel with another capable rig. This was Ferdy Pacheco. 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
4: 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Highway 191 is one of the most beautiful drives in America. Towering red rock cliffs, wide open skies, and views that stop people in their tracks. But for the people who live here, Highway 191 isn't just a scenic highway. It's our way to work, our way home, and the road our families travel every day. Over the past few years, members of our community have lost their lives on this road. Some were neighbors, some were friends, some were people just passing through. Many accidents happen because drivers are distracted by the incredible scenery around Moab. Others happen when someone gets impatient and tries to pass on a narrow stretch of highway. Remember, Highway 191 has long stretches with no shoulders. There isn't much room for mistakes. So if you're traveling through our area, we ask one

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2: 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Look for the Arches National Park and Moab exit sign for Highway 191.
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3: As we move through the week across central and southeastern Utah, weather remains the biggest story, with officials urging residents and visitors to stay alert as the summer monsoon pattern continues. Recent storms have brought much-needed moisture to the region, helping reduce wildfire danger in many areas. However, that same moisture also brings an increased risk of flash flooding. State emergency managers and the National Weather Service are continuing to monitor conditions across central and southern Utah, reminding anyone planning to hike, camp, or explore slot canyons to keep a close eye on changing weather. Even storms miles away can send dangerous walls of water into narrow canyons with little warning. Meanwhile, communities throughout Moab, Green River, Price, Monticello, Blanding, and Castle Country continue their normal summer operations. Local governments are focusing on seasonal water management, infrastructure maintenance, and other routine public works projects as the busy summer tourism season continues. In education news, students may still be enjoying summer vacation, but the Grand County School District remains busy behind the scenes. District offices are operating on their regular summer schedule while staff prepare for the upcoming school year. The district is also reminding the public about its annual technology sale coming up on Thursday, July 30th. Surplus Chromebooks, desktop computers, and other technology equipment will be available for purchase. Anyone interested can find additional information, including available inventory, on the Grand County School District's official website.
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5: Canyon Country Computer Satellite Weather for this afternoon in Moab. Sunshine with scattered thunderstorms, high 103. Scattered thunderstorms, then scattered showers tonight, low 75. For Blanding, sunny, then scattered thunderstorms, high 91. Scattered storms with scattered showers tonight, low 65. And for Monticello, sunny, then scattered thunderstorms, high 87. Scattered thunderstorms with scattered showers tonight, low 61. I'm Lance Parrott.
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8: Welcome to This Week in Moab, where we explore the history, legends, movies, people, places, and landscapes that make southeastern Utah one of the most remarkable destinations on Earth.
9: This Week in Moab History. On July 17, 1971, thousands of visitors made their way to Arches National Monument during one of the busiest summer seasons in its history. Congress had approved legislation redesignating Arches National Monument as Arches National Park, a change that would become official later that year when President Richard Nixon signed the bill on November 12, 1971. What had once been a quiet gateway town for ranchers and miners was rapidly becoming known around the world as the front door to Utah's Red Rock Country.
8: Moab Movie Minute. Today's movie takes us behind the scenes of Mission Impossible 2. In the fall of 1999, Director John Woo brought Tom Cruise and an international production crew to southeastern Utah to capture dramatic action sequences against the region's towering sandstone cliffs. Cruise, known for performing many of his own stunts, reportedly spent days scouting locations with climbers and camera crews to find the perfect backdrop for the film's opening sequence. The rugged formations around Dead Horse Point and nearby Canyon Country provided exactly the sweeping cinematic landscape Woo envisioned. The opening scenes helped introduce millions of moviegoers to Moab's dramatic terrain, proving once again that southeastern Utah could convincingly portray places found nowhere else on Earth.
9: Did you know Moab's famous red rocks don't actually get their color from the sandstone itself? Most of the sandstone began as light-colored quartz sand. Over millions of years, iron-rich groundwater coated each grain with a thin layer of iron oxide, essentially natural rust. When the morning and evening sun strikes the cliffs, that microscopic coating creates the brilliant reds and oranges that have made southeastern Utah famous around the world.
8: That's This Week in Moab. Join us next week as we uncover another story from the explorers, filmmakers, pioneers, rivers, and remarkable landscapes that continue to shape Canyon Country. Until then, keep exploring.

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7: Highway 191. One of the most beautiful stretches of road in the Southwest. It winds through red rock canyons, desert skies, and the gateway to places we all love. Arches, canyonlands, home. But over the past 10 years, this highway has also taken something from us. Mothers, fathers, sons, daughters, friends, neighbors. Lives changed forever in a moment that could never be taken back. Highway 191 has no shoulders in many places. Sharp curves, steep hills, heavy truck traffic, and during the summer months, thousands of visitors unfamiliar with the road, all sharing the same narrow ribbon of pavement. Today, KCYN pauses to remember those who never made it home, to honor the families who carry that loss every day, and to remind every one of us behind the wheel, slow down, pay attention, give each other space, arrive alive, because no view, no schedule, no destination is worth a life. 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
2: As we move through the week across central and southeastern Utah, weather remains the biggest story, with officials urging residents and visitors to stay alert as the summer monsoon pattern continues. Recent storms have brought much-needed moisture to the region, helping reduce wildfire danger in many areas. However, that same moisture also brings an increased risk of flash flooding. State emergency managers and the National Weather Service are continuing to monitor conditions across central and southern Utah, reminding anyone planning to hike, camp, or explore slot canyons to keep a close eye on changing weather. Even storms miles away can send dangerous walls of water into narrow canyons with little warning. Meanwhile, communities throughout Moab, Green River, Price, Monticello, Blanding, and Castle Country continue their normal summer operations. Local governments are focusing on seasonal water management, infrastructure maintenance, and other routine public works projects as the busy summer tourism season continues. In education news, students may still be enjoying summer vacation, but the Grand County School District remains busy behind the scenes. District offices are operating on their regular summer schedule while staff prepare for the upcoming school year. The district is also reminding the public about its annual technology sale coming up on Thursday, July 30th. Surplus Chromebooks, desktop computers, and other technology equipment will be available for purchase. Anyone interested can find additional information, including available inventory, on the Grand County School District's official website.
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3: Canyon Country Computer Satellite Weather for this afternoon in Moab. Sunshine with scattered thunderstorms, high 103. Scattered thunderstorms, then scattered showers tonight, low 75. For Blanding, sunny, then scattered thunderstorms, high 91. Scattered storms with scattered showers tonight, low 65. And for Monticello, sunny, then scattered thunderstorms, high 87. Scattered thunderstorms with scattered showers tonight, low 61. I'm Lance Parrott.
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7: 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I'm your local trail guide, Ferdy Pacheco. Headlines first. High heat remains the main outdoor hazard, but watch for monsoon season afternoon showers possible across canyon country. Arches is open, but the National Park Service warns entrance waits can exceed 60 minutes, and full trailhead lots may temporarily slow entry. Canyonlands reports Schaefer and White Rim open, while the Needles remains under a fire-related closure advisory. Check directly with NPS before traveling south. Hike of the week, Fisher Towers, managed by the BLM northeast of Moab off Highway 128. The out and back route is about 4.4 miles with roughly 650 feet of gain and a moderate rating. current surface is dry sand, rock, and exposed ledges. This week's news is extreme heat. Start near sunrise. Carry extra water. Afternoon's high temps could bring spring monsoon-like showers and flash flooding in washes and slot canyons. Bike Trail of the Week, the whole enchilada trail network above Moab. The complete route is about 26 miles, black and double black, with dirt, roots, rock, and long technical descents. Lower segments are dry and loose. Upper access can change with weather and shuttle operations. 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Off-road Trail of the Week, Cliffhanger, managed by the BLM from Cane Creek Road, southwest of town. It runs about 10 miles round trip and rates an 8 on the Moab scale. Minimum vehicle is a modified four-wheel drive with lockers, armor, low range, and an experienced spotter. Expect dry ledges, loose rock, and high consequence shelf sections. Avoid midday heat. Air down early and travel with another capable rig. This was Ferdy Pacheco. See you on the trails, my friend.

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0: Hey, I don't want to eat no jackass.
1: No, you dumb klutz. 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
0: Where is this place, Clayton?
1: Jackass Joe's is just off of I-70 and Highway 191 in Utah, at the Arches National Park and Moab Exit, Exit 182.
0: Well, shoot, we ain't got far to ride on these horses then. Are you sure there's no jackass meat in Jackass Joe's jerky?
1: I'm sure, Slim. Giddy up.
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3: 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Highway 191 runs through one of the most beautiful landscapes in the world. Towering red rock cliffs, wide desert skies, and views that make people want to slow down and take it all in. And that's exactly the problem. Every year, accidents happen on Highway 191 because drivers are looking at the scenery instead of the road ahead. This highway has long stretches with no shoulders, heavy traffic, and very little room for mistakes. 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So if you're visiting Moab, we're glad you came. Take pictures, enjoy the views, but please do it safely. Keep your eyes on the road, give yourself extra time, and only pass when it's absolutely safe to do so. 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
1: As we move through the week across central and southeastern Utah, weather remains the biggest story, with officials urging residents and visitors to stay alert as the summer monsoon pattern continues. Recent storms have brought much-needed moisture to the region, helping reduce wildfire danger in many areas. However, that same moisture also brings an increased risk of flash flooding. State emergency managers and the National Weather Service are continuing to monitor conditions across central and southern Utah, reminding anyone planning to hike, camp, or explore slot canyons to keep a close eye on changing weather. Even storms miles away can send dangerous walls of water into narrow canyons with little warning. Meanwhile, communities throughout Moab, Green River, Price, Monticello, Blanding, and Castle Country continue their normal summer operations. Local governments are focusing on seasonal water management, infrastructure maintenance, and other routine public works projects as the busy summer tourism season continues. In education news, students may still be enjoying summer vacation, but the Grand County School District remains busy behind the scenes. District offices are operating on their regular summer schedule while staff prepare for the upcoming school year. The district is also reminding the public about its annual technology sale coming up on Thursday, July 30th. Surplus Chromebooks, desktop computers, and other technology equipment will be available for purchase. Anyone interested can find additional information, including available inventory, on the Grand County School District's official website.
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3: Canyon Country Computer Satellite Weather for this afternoon in Moab. Sunshine with scattered thunderstorms, high 103. Scattered thunderstorms, then scattered showers tonight, low 75. For Blanding, sunny, then scattered thunderstorms, high 91. Scattered storms with scattered showers tonight, low 65. And for Monticello, sunny, then scattered thunderstorms, high 87. Scattered thunderstorms with scattered showers tonight, low 61. I'm Lance Parrott.
4: Hey there, this is Bubba Bartosh. I want to let you know that I host the Canyon Country Evening Drive Monday through Friday here on KCYN from 3 to 6 p.m. Tune in and have some fun with me. Hey, you might even lose some weight.
5: Hey Moab, this is Grand County Emergency Manager Kate Finley. Here in Moab, we know that during monsoon season, it's important to watch the weather and be careful if planning to spend time in creek corridors, slot canyons, and dry washes. Keep an eye on predicted storms and rain by checking the forecast on the National Weather Service website or your favorite weather app. If storms or rain are possible anywhere in the area, stay out of narrow creek corridors, slot canyons, and washes, and spread the word with neighbors and visitors. Whether you're on foot, in a vehicle, or on a bike, turn around, don't drown. In Moab, we know it's always safer to wait out the storm.
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7: Welcome to This Week in Moab, where we explore the history, legends, movies, people, places, and landscapes that make southeastern Utah one of the most remarkable destinations on Earth.
8: This Week in Moab History. On July 17, 1971, thousands of visitors made their way to Arches National Monument during one of the busiest summer seasons in its history. Congress had approved legislation redesignating Arches National Monument as Arches National Park, a change that would become official later that year when President Richard Nixon signed the bill on November 12, 1971. What had once been a quiet gateway town for ranchers and miners was rapidly becoming known around the world as the front door to Utah's Red Rock Country.
7: Moab Movie Minute. Today's movie takes us behind the scenes of Mission Impossible 2. In the fall of 1999, Director John Woo brought Tom Cruise and an international production crew to southeastern Utah to capture dramatic action sequences against the region's towering sandstone cliffs. Cruise, known for performing many of his own stunts, reportedly spent days scouting locations with climbers and camera crews to find the perfect backdrop for the film's opening sequence. The rugged formations around Dead Horse Point and nearby Canyon Country provided exactly the sweeping cinematic landscape Woo envisioned. The opening scenes helped introduce millions of moviegoers to Moab's dramatic terrain, proving once again that southeastern Utah could convincingly portray places found nowhere else on Earth.
8: Did you know Moab's famous red rocks don't actually get their color from the sandstone itself? Most of the sandstone began as light-colored quartz sand. Over millions of years, iron-rich groundwater coated each grain with a thin layer of iron oxide, essentially natural rust. When the morning and evening sun strikes the cliffs, that microscopic coating creates the brilliant reds and oranges that have made southeastern Utah famous around the world.
7: That's This Week in Moab. Join us next week as we uncover another story from the explorers, filmmakers, pioneers, rivers, and remarkable landscapes that continue to shape Canyon Country. Until then, keep exploring.

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2: 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People come from all over the world to see the beauty of southeastern Utah. And one of the most breathtaking drives anywhere is right here. Highway 191 through Moab. But this road demands your attention. There are long stretches with no shoulders, tight lanes, and heavy traffic from locals, visitors, trucks, and recreation vehicles. Every year, serious accidents happen here. And sadly, members of our community have lost their lives. Many of those crashes have something in common. Drivers looking at the scenery instead of the road. Drivers trying to pass because they're in a hurry. Drivers forgetting that the vehicle ahead may slow down suddenly. If you're visiting Moab, we're glad you're here. We hope you enjoy the incredible beauty of our area. But please remember, this road is not a racetrack. Slow down, stay alert. And if you're behind someone going a little slower, take a deep breath and be patient. Because arriving a minute later is always better than not arriving at all. From your friends at KCYN 97.1 FM, let's work together to keep Highway 191 safe.

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2: As we move through the week across central and southeastern Utah, weather remains the biggest story, with officials urging residents and visitors to stay alert as the summer monsoon pattern continues. Recent storms have brought much-needed moisture to the region, helping reduce wildfire danger in many areas. However, that same moisture also brings an increased risk of flash flooding. State emergency managers and the National Weather Service are continuing to monitor conditions across central and southern Utah, reminding anyone planning to hike, camp, or explore slot canyons to keep a close eye on changing weather. Even storms miles away can send dangerous walls of water into narrow canyons with little warning. Meanwhile, communities throughout Moab, Green River, Price, Monticello, Blanding, and Castle Country continue their normal summer operations. Local governments are focusing on seasonal water management, infrastructure maintenance, and other routine public works projects as the busy summer tourism season continues. In education news, students may still be enjoying summer vacation, but the Grand County School District remains busy behind the scenes. District offices are operating on their regular summer schedule while staff prepare for the upcoming school year. The district is also reminding the public about its annual technology sale coming up on Thursday, July 30th. Surplus Chromebooks, desktop computers, and other technology equipment will be available for purchase. Anyone interested can find additional information, including available inventory, on the Grand County School District's official website.
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4: Canyon Country Computer Satellite Weather for this afternoon in Moab. Sunshine with scattered thunderstorms, high 103. Scattered thunderstorms, then scattered showers tonight, low 75. For Blanding, sunny, then scattered thunderstorms, high 91. Scattered storms with scattered showers tonight, low 65. And for Monticello, sunny, then scattered thunderstorms, high 87. Scattered thunderstorms with scattered showers tonight, low 61. I'm Lance Parrott.
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9: From Red Rock Canyons to mountain trails, this is KCYN's Moab Outdoor Report. I'm your local trail guide, Ferdy Pacheco. Headlines first. High heat remains the main outdoor hazard, but watch for monsoon season afternoon showers possible across canyon country. Arches is open, but the National Park Service warns entrance waits can exceed 60 minutes, and full trailhead lots may temporarily slow entry. Canyonlands reports Schaefer and White Rim open, while the Needles remains under a fire-related closure advisory. Check directly with NPS before traveling south. Hike of the week, Fisher Towers, managed by the BLM northeast of Moab off Highway 128. The out and back route is about 4.4 miles with roughly 650 feet of gain and a moderate rating. current surface is dry sand, rock, and exposed ledges. This week's news is extreme heat. Start near sunrise. Carry extra water. Afternoon's high temps could bring spring monsoon-like showers and flash flooding in washes and slot canyons. Bike Trail of the Week, the whole enchilada trail network above Moab. The complete route is about 26 miles, black and double black, with dirt, roots, rock, and long technical descents. Lower segments are dry and loose. Upper access can change with weather and shuttle operations. Confirm your drop point, inspect brakes, and carry layers, plus repair gear. Off-road Trail of the Week, Cliffhanger, managed by the BLM from Cane Creek Road, southwest of town. It runs about 10 miles round trip and rates an 8 on the Moab scale. Minimum vehicle is a modified four-wheel drive with lockers, armor, low range, and an experienced spotter. Expect dry ledges, loose rock, and high consequence shelf sections. Avoid midday heat. Air down early and travel with another capable rig. This was Ferdy Pacheco. See you on the trails, my friend.

0: Oh, yeah, Mr. Waylon Jennings. Hey, everybody, Bubba Bartosz here. Hope you're having a good day. I sure is. Yeah, we're going to play some good music today. We're going to take your request. If you got a request down here for the station, want to hear a special song, send a text down here to 435-261-6418. That's 261-6418, area code 435. And I will play it for you. Just send a text. That's the easiest. Shows right up on the big board here in front of me, and we'll do that. We love requests. And if you got any news out there you want folks to know about, send a text down here, and I will give a shout-out. Road closures, fire dangers, or anything like that happening. We got a lot of fires, a lot of smoke around this area, this part of the world right now. I had some good friends from Texas come up here, Armin and Beverly came up here, Martinez, and from down in Poteet, Texas, where I hail from, and they came up here, and we had a good time. We went sightseeing. Unfortunately, with this hazy weather, it's really not as clear as it can be sometimes. So, but they had a good time, and they're on the way home now, back down to Texas, back down to more heat. But theirs is a humid, wet heat, so I don't envy them getting back to that heat. They were getting a lot of rain down there in Texas. Flooding, like it's flooding around here in Utah and different places. Not here in Moab. We got about, we got different rain gauges here in Moab. If you're from out of town, we gauge, instead of inches of rain, we gauge drops of rain and how far apart they are. So, you know, we were getting some 2-inch to 3-inch apart drops last night for about an hour, I guess. And that was about it. And we finally did kind of get a Moab flood. The whole concrete driveway actually got wet, all of it. So that's considered a flood around here. Seems like here in Moab, it's just dry. We just can't. Everything keeps going around us up on the mountains and stuff. Anyway, what is today? Let's see. Today in history, 1969, Apollo 11 astronaut Neil Armstrong became the first person to step onto the moon. And then in 1983, on today's date, the world's coldest recorded temperature was measured at Antarctica's Vostok Station. I don't like cold. Well, I'll tell you what, we're going to play some good music today, and we'll get this started. I'm going to play a few in a row. I've got a computer here that I need to reboot, and I'm going to do that. So you should get 4 or 5 songs in a row here without interruption, I hope. So we'll try that.
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He's a ranch hand in a pinch, man. Hotter than the red on the cattle brand. Cause she's a gold digger with a quick trigger. A cast iron skillet swinging lid flipper.

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Highway 191 is one of the most beautiful drives in America. Towering red rock cliffs, wide open skies, and views that stop people in their tracks. But for the people who live here, Highway 191 isn't just a scenic highway. It's our way to work, our way home, and the road our families travel every day. Over the past few years, members of our community have lost their lives on this road. Some were neighbors, some were friends, some were people just passing through. Many accidents happen because drivers are distracted by the incredible scenery around Moab. Others happen when someone gets impatient and tries to pass on a narrow stretch of highway. Remember, Highway 191 has long stretches with no shoulders. There isn't much room for mistakes, so if you're traveling through our area, we ask one simple thing. Please slow down. Take in the beauty safely. Keep your eyes on the road, and only pass when it's truly safe and necessary. A few seconds of patience could save a life. 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

Well, who said he got lost? I'm still here. Sorry about that not being on for a little bit. We played a little bit of music, but I had to get this computer over here fixed up, and I got it going. So I'm back on live and local. Hey, I'm Bubba Bartosz, broadcasting live from here in beautiful Moab, Utah. Hope everybody's having a good one. I sure is. I want to give a shout out to my brother Ronnie Bartosz and my nephew River Bartosz down there in San Antonio, Texas. They're listening to the show on the free KCYN radio app. Hey, if you want to get the app, just go to your app store on any phone and type in KCYN radio, two words, KCYN radio, two words, and you can get the free app and carry Moab around in your back pocket wherever you go. Oh, man, what else is going on today? Well, let's see what, we got a lot of fires in this area. Flash flood danger remains a big story across a lot of southern Utah here around this area. Not here in Moab yet, but all around us. Anyone heading into the canyons or backcountry areas should check the forecast before leaving now. Watch out if you're down in camping or whatever down in the low water crossing or down in one of these canyons down in the bottom. It floods really fast. It doesn't take but an inch or two, and that water's coming off these cliffs. So be careful out there. Watch out for that, and you'll have a good time. Otherwise, get up on high ground if it starts to pour. Or if you see it pouring at a distance up on a higher than you, you may want to watch out. Even though it didn't rain it where you're actually camping, the water coming off those mountains and stuff can be coming down in a big rush and wash you away, so be careful out there. We got a few birthdays today, too. Robin Williams is born in 1951 on today's date. Josh Hartnett, 1978. Whoever that is, I don't know who Josh Hartnett is. John Levitz, I'm sorry, he's born in 1957. I know who he is. And Ernest Hemingway was born in 1899 on today's day. Cool. Let's play Little George Strait. Put her out, boys. Put her out. Turn it up. Beat some.

Oh, the fireman. I tell you what. Here's some brand new music from you. Here's a guy named Gavin Adcock is his name. Gavin Adcock. Boy, there's so many new artists out there. This is his latest. Brand new country here on KCYN 97.1 FM. Covering 30,000 square miles of southeastern Utah, portions of Colorado, northern Arizona, all the way up to that Wyoming border.

A little bit of that new country for you. Hey, on this day, July 21st, back in 1998, born in Cooper Creek, Virginia, was country music musician and singer-songwriter Sarah Carter. She was the lead singer of the Carter family back in the old days. And on today's date, 1951, Lefty Frizzell was inducted into the Grand Ole Opry. Frizzell has been cited as influenced prominent country singers like George Jones, Merle Haggard, Roy Orbison, Willie Nelson. He was the first artist to achieve four songs in the top 10 on the country music Billboard charts at one time, Mr. Lefty Frizzell. And here's one of his big hits. Turn it up.

Here's little Texas, Blake Shelton. You thought I was going to play that other one, didn't you? No. Yeah, I bet she's down there in Texas somewhere hanging out.

She's probably in Texas somewhere. Who knows where and what she's up to, huh? Nobody knows. Here's little Cody Johnson for you.

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2: As we move through the week across central and southeastern Utah, weather remains the biggest story, with officials urging residents and visitors to stay alert as the summer monsoon pattern continues. Recent storms have brought much-needed moisture to the region, helping reduce wildfire danger in many areas. However, that same moisture also brings an increased risk of flash flooding. State emergency managers and the National Weather Service are continuing to monitor conditions across central and southern Utah, reminding anyone planning to hike, camp, or explore slot canyons to keep a close eye on changing weather. Even storms miles away can send dangerous walls of water into narrow canyons with little warning. Meanwhile, communities throughout Moab, Green River, Price, Monticello, Blanding, and Castle Country continue their normal summer operations. Local governments are focusing on seasonal water management, infrastructure maintenance, and other routine public works projects as the busy summer tourism season continues. In education news, students may still be enjoying summer vacation, but the Grand County School District remains busy behind the scenes. District offices are operating on their regular summer schedule while staff prepare for the upcoming school year. The district is also reminding the public about its annual technology sale coming up on Thursday, July 30th. Surplus Chromebooks, desktop computers, and other technology equipment will be available for purchase. Anyone interested can find additional information, including available inventory, on the Grand County School District's official website.
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4: Canyon Country Computer Satellite Weather for this afternoon in Moab. Sunshine with scattered thunderstorms, high 103. Scattered thunderstorms, then scattered showers tonight, low 75. For Blanding, sunny, then scattered thunderstorms, high 91. Scattered storms with scattered showers tonight, low 65. And for Monticello, sunny, then scattered thunderstorms, high 87. Scattered thunderstorms with scattered showers tonight, low 61. I'm Lance Parrott.
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0: Welcome to This Week in Moab, where we explore the history, legends, movies, people, places, and landscapes that make southeastern Utah one of the most remarkable destinations on Earth.
1: This Week in Moab History. On July 17, 1971, thousands of visitors made their way to Arches National Monument during one of the busiest summer seasons in its history. Congress had approved legislation redesignating Arches National Monument as Arches National Park, a change that would become official later that year when President Richard Nixon signed the bill on November 12, 1971. What had once been a quiet gateway town for ranchers and miners was rapidly becoming known around the world as the front door to Utah's Red Rock Country.
0: Moab Movie Minute. Today's movie takes us behind the scenes of Mission Impossible 2. In the fall of 1999, director John Woo brought Tom Cruise and an international production crew to southeastern Utah to capture dramatic action sequences against the region's towering sandstone cliffs. Cruise, known for performing many of his own stunts, reportedly spent days scouting locations with climbers and camera crews to find the perfect backdrop for the film's opening sequence. The rugged formations around Dead Horse Point and nearby Canyon Country provided exactly the sweeping cinematic landscape Woo envisioned. The opening scenes helped introduce millions of moviegoers to Moab's dramatic terrain, proving once again that southeastern Utah could convincingly portray places found nowhere else on Earth.
1: Did you know Moab's famous red rocks don't actually get their color from the sandstone itself? Most of the sandstone began as light-colored quartz sand. Over millions of years, iron-rich groundwater coated each grain with a thin layer of iron oxide, essentially natural rust. When the morning and evening sun strikes the cliffs, that microscopic coating creates the brilliant reds and oranges that have made southeastern Utah famous around the world.
0: That's This Week in Moab. Join us next week as we uncover another story from the explorers, filmmakers, pioneers, rivers, and remarkable landscapes that continue to shape Canyon Country. Until then, keep exploring.

0: Hey, folks, this is Armin Martinez.
1: And this is Jim David.
0: And we drove up from South Texas to see Bubba and get your pink spandex on.
1: Because we're fixing to do the Bubba Shuffle.
2: The Bubba Workout Song. Turn it up. Let's do this thing.
3: All right, Moab. Step away from the computer. Put down the donut. Pull over that office chair. It's time for the KCYN Bubba Workout Song. Hold on. I got to squeeze into my pink spandex. 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

0: Oh. 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You completed today's Bubba's workout song. According to my calculations, you burned almost 11 calories. Don't spend them all in one damn place. Now go grab a carrot stick and dip it in ranch. We'll do it again tomorrow. Bubba out. Yeah.
1: Oh, man. Ah, can't catch my breath. I hope everybody was working out with me. I was sure working out over here in the corner. Man, I'm just glad that Walker Drugs down here sells pink spandex because I rip them every day. I don't know why I get bigger ones. I need to get bigger ones, I guess. I hate to do that, though, because it just makes you gain more weight. You need to always buy smaller. Oh, my goodness. Here's a young lady from Moab, Utah. Kylie's is her name. That's what she goes by, K-Y-L-E-C-E. Kylie's. She's on YouTube. You can check out all her music and buy her music if you want to download it. Just go to kylees.com, K-Y-L-E-C-E.com, kylees.com, and get some music. She's making a little bit of noise out there now. She keeps coming up with good songs. So here's Kylie's.

There you go, Kylie's from Moab, Utah. Who would have thought? Let's see. In 1973, on today's date, Jeannie Pruitt was number one on the country charts with Satin Sheets, the singer's second studio album. The album contained Pruitt's first major hit and the signature song of the same name as the album. The single reached number one on the Billboard country charts. Also, I want to let people know that Dave sent me a letter here, a little text, and Dave said, you know, I see people my age, Bubba, out there climbing mountains and zip lining, and here I am feeling good about myself just because I got my leg through my underwear without losing my balance. Dave Mayfrey, hang on to something. Hang on to the dresser when you put on your underwear. Hey, I feel bad for parents nowadays. You have to be able to explain the birds and the bees, the bees and the bees, the birds and the birds that used to be bees, and the bees that used to be birds, the birds that look like bees, plus bees that look like birds, but still got a stinger. Yeah, life's a little complicated nowadays. You're supposed to just accept it, I guess. I don't know. Anyway, here's that Jeannie Pruitt hit.

Oh, yeah. Hey, if you're out there headed towards Beaver Canyon here in Utah, SR 153 through Beaver Canyon is closed indefinitely. It looks like for a long time after flooding washes out the road. UDOT's assessing extensive damage as additional storms could worsen the conditions even. The State Route 153 through Beaver is closed for good right now. It's been severely damaged or completely washed away. The road in several locations Sunday afternoon. The hard closures begin near milepost 7.5 east of Beaver, where debris has completely blocked the highway. The most severe damage is concentrated between milepost 7.5 and 10.5. Within that 3-mile stretch, multiple sections of the road had been destroyed. No road left. Near milepost 14, floodwater undercut the highway and washed approximately half of the roadway into the river. So if you're heading up there to Beaver Canyon and that, you can forget that road. It's closed for a long time, it looks like. Indefinitely, so it must have been pretty bad. Oh, what else is going on? Let me see here on my little calendar. Well, we got a few happenings around the Moab area and our listening area. Painted Rock Art Challenge for Kids is happening going on down at the library. Teen Center, Try It Tuesday is happening. It's Tuesday. Sports Physicals for Student Athletes is going on. Chair Yoga and Kids Cafe Activities is happening. So that's about all happening in this area. Boy, it's been slow here in Moab. It's a good time to come to Moab if you want to save money on hotels, I think, especially some of the lower-end hotels. The big hotels are always expensive, but some of these, you know, for the common folks, is good deals right now. I think you can get into a room around here for around 50 bucks. So it's a good time to come to Moab if you don't mind the heat. Now, it's not a good time to be out there hiking, so I don't know why you'd ride biking or anything like that. So I don't know. If you come to Moab and you get out there, please take a lot of water because it's not good out there. Here's a little lady that's covering all the charts. She's probably got 10 or 15 songs out on the charts right now. People have gone crazy about her. Her record label dumped millions behind her, and she is doing really well, really popular. Here's Ella Langley.

0: Fall in love with Tennessee. Hey, I got a request to play one of my songs. Here's one of my songs right now. Bubba Bartosh. What a name, huh? Ugly DJ is in the country. Still trying to sing. I just don't know. Armin says I was ugly.
1: Hey, folks, y'all are listening to the ugliest DJ in the world. I'm telling you, he's really ugly. Crank up your radios and listen to him. He's a pretty ugly coyote. Bubba Bartosh.

Oh, there you go. A couple of mine by request. Hey, if you got a request, send a text down here to 435-261-6418, and Bubba will play it for you. I promise you. Yeah, if I can find it, and make sure it doesn't have too dang much cussing in it. I don't want to get in trouble with the FCC. Hey, it's time now for a little rock and roll history, you know, a little segment I do. On July 21st, today's date, in 1961, Motown Records releases the Supremes' second single, Buttered Popcorn, with Who's Loving You on the flip side. The record featuring Florence Ballard on lead vocal would be a total flop. It didn't do any good at all, despite receiving much airplay in the Detroit area. 1962, following his huge hit, Hey Baby, which had gone to number one on the in America for 3 weeks last March, Bruce Channel sees his song, Come On Baby, peak at the bottom rung of the Billboard Hot 100. Let's see, 1963, today's date, July 21st, Mercury Records releases the Leslie Gore tune, Judy's Turn to Cry, the follow-up to her number one hit, It's My Party, and I'll cry if I want to. Anyway, that was a big hit for her. 1969, the Beatles start the recording John Lennon's song, Come Together, Right Now, Over Me, at Abbey Road Studios. After being released as a single backed with Something, the song would reach the top of the charts in the USA and Australia and peak number four in the UK. Let's see, July 21st, 1969, Hot Fun in the Summertime by Sly and the Family Stone is released by the Epic Records Company. It would peak at number two on the Billboard 100. Let's see, Jim Croce. In 1973, Bad Bad Leroy Brown. Y'all know that one, Bad Bad Leroy Brown. Taken from his second LP, Life and Times, was the number one song on Billboard's 100. Jim said that the Leroy Brown character was inspired by a tough guy that he had met in the Army a few years earlier. The song earned Croce two Grammy nominations, one for Record of the Year, which he lost to Killing Me Softly with his song, by Roberta Flack, and the other for Best Pop Vocal Performance Male, which went to Stevie Wonder for You Are the Sunshine of My Life. And let's see, Lenny Peters and Diane in 1973. Diane Lee had the top tune in England with Welcome Home. And also in 1973... on today's date, while Billboard listed it at number four, Cashbox magazine said that Three Dogs Night version of Shambhala was the hottest selling single in the country. Their rendition would go on to earn a gold record for sales over 1 million copies. A simultaneous release by B.W. Stevenson was also a minor hit on U.S. country chart, reaching number 66. Here's Three Dog Night from back there in 1973. Woo, way back there. Come on, turn it up. Crank that sucker. Kick the radio. Make it play louder.

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3: This is a special news alert. Aliens have been sighted at Jackass Joe's in Crescent Junction, Utah. Several green lizard-looking aliens have been seen extracting Jackass Joe's jerky and loading the delicious jerky into some sort of oval-shaped spacecraft. They are gathering a huge assortment of jerky. We have interrupted this program to suggest, in order to obtain Jackass Joe's jerky, proceed to the junction of Highway 191 and I-70 in Crescent Junction ASAP. Before they get it all,

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1: Canyon Country Computer Satellite Weather. As we head into the evening, these scattered thunderstorms and showers will continue throughout the night. Expect a low of 75. And then for tomorrow, Wednesday, showers throughout the day, a good chance of an afternoon thunderstorm, and a high of 94. It'll cool off to 73 with more rain overnight. On Thursday, a slight chance of showers with a high of 97. Finally on Friday, mostly sunny and a high of 101. I'm Brian Williams.
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5: 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I'm your local trail guide, Ferdy Pacheco. Headlines first. High heat remains the main outdoor hazard, but watch for monsoon season afternoon showers possible across canyon country. Arches is open, but the National Park Service warns entrance waits can exceed 60 minutes, and full trailhead lots may temporarily slow entry. Canyonlands reports Schaefer and White Rim open, while the Needles remains under a fire-related closure advisory. Check directly with NPS before traveling south. Hike of the week, Fisher Towers, managed by the BLM northeast of Moab off Highway 128. The out-and-back route is about 4.4 miles with roughly 650 feet of gain and a moderate rating. Current surface is dry sand, rock, and exposed ledges. This week's news is extreme heat. Start near sunrise, carry extra water. Afternoon's high temps could bring spring monsoon like showers and flash flooding in washes and slot canyons. Bike Trail of the Week, the whole enchilada trail network above Moab. The complete route is about 26 miles, black and double black, with dirt, roots, rock, and long technical descents. Lower segments are dry and loose. Upper access can change with weather and shuttle operations. 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Off-road Trail of the Week, Cliffhanger, managed by the BLM from Cane Creek Road, southwest of town. It runs about 10 miles round trip and rates an 8 on the Moab scale. Minimum vehicle is a modified four-wheel drive with lockers, armor, low range, and an experienced spotter. 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Avoid midday heat, air down early, and travel with another capable rig. This was Ferdy Pacheco. See you on the trails, my friend.

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3: No, no, no, no, no. Knock it off. 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It's Chris LeDoux for you.

You know, a little progress every day adds up to a big result. 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Times are tough nowadays, but hang in there. 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

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We got the subdivision all mapped out. It'll sit right here on this land, and you could leave town a rich man. 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'Cause I got

0: You don't need directions when the road is the destination. And you don't need playlists when the music already fits your life. From back roads to big skies, KCYN 97.1 delivers high-energy country across nearly 30,000 square miles of the real West. 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
1: Oh, that's right. And you're listening to Bubba Bartosz right here on KCYN, broadcasting live right here in Moab, Utah. Looks like it's raining up on the mountain again. I wish it would come to town for just an hour or so, maybe half an inch of rain. An inch would be better. Two would be even better than that. We could use some rain here in Moab. Oh, man. Let's see. I've got so many requests today. I've had a ton of requests. If you've got one, we still got time. 435-261-6418, and I'll try to get to it. I've had a bunch, and I'm going to get to all of them. This one here is from a listener up there around Salt Lake City. He loves this singer right here. Mary McGregor's her name. I think she's Irish or something like that.

Well, it looks like lightning hit our tower up there on the mountain. It is pouring up there, and I think our transmitter just went down from the lightning, so we'll have to wait until after the rain and then get it back up. We are on the standby transmitter now, so we should be okay for a little bit. Let's see, what is making all this racket here? I don't know what's going on with the static. Is it lightning up the area? I don't know. Anyway, let's get back to the music, and I'll try to figure out what's making this noise. I don't get it. Turn it up.

0: Boy, it's been a Cody Johnson day today here on the station. I'm still getting static, and I don't know what's going on. Boy, we got a lot of rain up on the mountain right now. I bet you're going to have some flood alerts here in Moab pretty soon, that water coming off that mountain. It's sure dark up there, and our transmitter went out, so we're on standby right now. Oh, anyway, it's time now for the newspaper history. May 31st, 1869. President Brigham Young arrives in Provo for a short visit. He leaves Salt Lake City in the morning and arrives in Provo between 6 and 7 in the evening. That was in the Deseret News. July 3rd, 1850. Entine Provost, the French trapper for whom Provo is named, dies in St. Louis at the age of 65. April 4th, 1894. Mrs. Eva, a faded fairy prostitute, I don't know what that means, attempts suicide in a room on Franklin Avenue by swallowing a large amount of face paint. She recovers, though, and gets back out on the street. Starts selling again, I guess. But it's all purple. Or green or something. Come on, Bubba. Knock it off. Let's see. Faded fairy prostitute. I don't know. April 2nd, 1878, a schoolboy is arrested in front of St. Mark's School for throwing a ball that stuck a passing lady. Judge Piper fined him $3. Boy, that was in the Salt Lake Tribune. $3. Man. Let's see. August 19th, 1868, while descending on a chicken in the garden of James Livingston, 20th Ward, an eagle strikes the ground with enough force to stun itself. Two of the Livingston's son, ages 8 and 10, grab the wings and capture it. It is now chained and on display in the 20th Ward, Deseret News. They grabbed this eagle. Boy, you'd probably go to jail if you do that now. I bet you can't take no eagle and capture it. I don't know. Maybe if it's injured, you're trying to help. But I bet you get a fine for that, too. Somebody's got to make money on these animals. Here's some old friend of mine. I miss him. Augie Myers passed away just this last year. And he was the lead singer on this song right here.
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2: Oi, oi, oi, oi.

Well, I'm going to end this show, and I'll see if I can find out what's causing this static in our broadcast. I'm going to see if I can control the big transmitter up on the mountain from here, if I can reach it on the internet. We'll see. If not, I'll have to go to the mountain and take a look at it. So that's going to do it for me. I will be back tomorrow here with the Canyon Country Evening Drive. I hope it doesn't flood, but I hope we do get some rain. It looks like it's thundering up there. Like I said, it looks like the mountain's getting poured on, so I know it has been. We've lost electricity up there for a little bit here today. Lightning or something up there. So we lose electricity on the mountain quite a bit. Rocky Mountain Power has some hard time keeping all that mountain area going with all the old power lines and stuff that are up there, old transformers and all that. I don't envy their job trying to keep all that all those farms and ranches up there and electricity up on those mountains. It must be a job. Anyway, I will see you tomorrow. Adios. Stay out of trouble. Drive careful.

0: From the KCYN and KCPX newsroom, this is the news from Moab in southeastern Utah.
1: As we move through the week across central and southeastern Utah, weather remains the biggest story, with officials urging residents and visitors to stay alert as the summer monsoon pattern continues. Recent storms have brought much-needed moisture to the region, helping reduce wildfire danger in many areas. However, that same moisture also brings an increased risk of flash flooding. State emergency managers and the National Weather Service are continuing to monitor conditions across central and southern Utah, reminding anyone planning to hike, camp, or explore slot canyons to keep a close eye on changing weather. Even storms miles away can send dangerous walls of water into narrow canyons with little warning. Meanwhile, communities throughout Moab, Green River, Price, Monticello, Blanding, and Castle Country continue their normal summer operations. Local governments are focusing on seasonal water management, infrastructure maintenance, and other routine public works projects as the busy summer tourism season continues. In education news, students may still be enjoying summer vacation, but the Grand County School District remains busy behind the scenes. District offices are operating on their regular summer schedule while staff prepare for the upcoming school year. 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Surplus Chromebooks, desktop computers, and other technology equipment will be available for purchase. Anyone interested can find additional information.